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1: I have 22 today. Good evening. I'm Mike Bloom. A former Portage resident is remembering her time working with Dolly Parton. Karen Davis met Parton several times while working with the Dollywood Foundation. She says she was just as genuine offstage as she was in front of a crowd.
2: There's no airs about her, whatever. She has such a wit.
1: Davis helped bring the Imagination Library to Manitoba. There are now 90 Imagination Libraries across the province, including 51 in First Nations communities. And she says Parton's commitment to children and reading will live on. Winkler's police chief is offering his comments following yesterday's news that a 19-month drugs and weapons investigation initiated by his department led to 13 people from southern Manitoba being charged in what's been dubbed Project Dolar.
3: Obviously, illegal drugs pose a significant risk to safety in our communities, and it just causes lots of issues and the crime that goes along with it. Obviously, there's firearms trafficking involved. It all kind of goes together in one, and it just deteriorates the safety of our communities.
1: In the meantime, the collaboration between multiple law enforcement agencies involved in Project Dolar is being commended at all levels. Hunt says this collaboration is a perfect example of police services working together to prevent crime. The Federation of Canadian Municipalities is outlining what it wants to see in Ottawa's next budget. Portage of Prairie City Councillor and FCM board member for Manitoba, Joe Massey, says municipal investment is especially important for local infrastructure.
4: Number one, again, we're calling for an increase in municipal infrastructure investment by the federal government. We need dollars in a dedicated stream for municipalities for their infrastructure.
1: He notes this is better than having them compete directly with major centers. The city continues to seek federal cost sharing for its water treatment plant. Harvest is in full swing, and the Canadian Food Grains Bank Grow Project committees are encouraging their communities to keep watch for Harvest Day. But in that, the opportunity to see where those dollars go is available through a Food Grains Learning Tour. Manitoba Food Grains rep Dale Friesen shares details on the next tour overseas.
5: And it's in Bangladesh, and so if others are also interested in learning about the work of Canadian Food Grains Bank and learning what it looks like and how it's done, there is still time till the end of August to apply.
1: Application deadline for the tour to Bangladesh is August 31st. Portage Lisgar MP Brandon Leslie is calling for Parliament to return early following the collapse of Canada-U.S. trade talks. Leslie says Canadians need more information about what caused the government to walk away.
6: The Canadian government was the one that allegedly walked away from the table saying this is a bad deal when we can't accept it. Well, what was the bad deal? I think most people would love to know the specifics of what the U.S. was demanding from us, what we offered, what we were demanding from them.
1: He says Parliament would give MPs an opportunity to question the government about the proposed agreement. He says Canada should not accept the damaging deal, but the public needs to know what was actually on the table. News on the go. Download the Portage Online app.
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1: Tonight, a few clouds, low of 11. Tomorrow is mainly sunny with a high of

0: 24. The UV index will be 6 or high. Tomorrow night, a few clouds and a low of 10. Friday has increasing cloudiness with a high of 24 and cloudy periods Friday night with 40% chance of showers and the low of 15. 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
5: Tonight a few clouds, low of 11. Tomorrow is mainly sunny with a high of 24. The UV index will be 6 or high. Tomorrow night a few clouds and a low of 10. Friday has increasing cloudiness with a high of 24. And cloudy periods Friday night with 40% chance of showers and the low of 15. 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
5: Tonight a few clouds, low of 11. Tomorrow is mainly sunny with a high of 24. The UV index will be 6 or high. Tomorrow night a few clouds and a low of 10. Friday has increasing cloudiness with a high of 24. And cloudy periods Friday night with 40% chance of showers and the low of 15. 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
1: I have 22 today. Good evening. I'm Mike Bloom. Dolly Parton's death is being felt here in Portage La Prairie. Karen Davis spent years helping bring Parton's Imagination Library to Manitoba. She says Parton's death was shocking and sad. She says her literacy work may be her biggest legacy.
2: At the end of the day, she was most proud of the Imagination Library. And given the wonderful, caring soul she was, she has made arrangements for the Imagination Library to continue on for the next 100 years.
1: There are now 90 Imagination Libraries across Manitoba, including 51 in First Nations communities. Davis says Portage could still get its own program someday. Assistant Commissioner Scott McMurchie, Commanding Officer of Manitoba RCMP, is commending the teamwork between several law enforcement agencies following Project Dolor, a 19-month drug and weapons investigation that led to 13 people from southern Manitoba being charged. McMurchie says the Winkler Police Service is an important partner in the efforts to protect people's safety and security.
3: I just want to highlight the high level of collaboration that occurred between our officers and our colleagues at the Winkler Police Service. I also want to note the many different RCMP units and teams that assisted with Project Dolor, as well as the various organizations and police services working with us at various points during this investigation that includes Manitoba Justice and the Manitoba Criminal Intelligence Center. The teamwork displayed during this project was exceptional to witness. Everyone worked together, pushing in the same direction with the shared goal of taking illicit drugs and illegal weapons off of the streets and bringing those accused to justice. And I wish to congratulate everyone for their work and support.
1: McMurchie says many of the officers involved in Project Dolor repeatedly placed themselves at risk while working to advance the investigation. Housing and community safety are among the priorities municipal leaders want addressed in the next federal budget. Portage La Prairie City Councilor and FCM board member for Manitoba, Joe Massey, says federal programs need to recognize differences between communities.
4: One size doesn't fit all. That's really the key message on housing. We want to see housing programs tailored so communities the size of Portage can take advantage. And the Housing Accelerator Fund, we want to see that fund renewed.
1: He adds, we also need support for implementing bail reform, expanding court capacity, and addressing mental health and addictions. If you're a supporter of the Canadian Food Grains Bank and are eager to see where your donations go, you might be interested in joining their upcoming learning tour taking place at the end of January. Manitoba Food Grains rep Dale Friesen says participants will spend 2 weeks in Bangladesh to visit their projects that improve long-term food security in multiple communities. Those projects help villages recover from drought conditions and a damaging cyclone, and to help women care for their families with more opportunities.
5: You can start seeing how infrastructure makes a big difference in different communities and what's there and what's not there, why that leads to challenges and why that doesn't, for sure.
1: The deadline for the Bangladesh Learning Tour is August 31st. Portage Lisgar MP Brandon Leslie is calling on the Liberal government to bring Parliament back early following the collapse of the Canada-U.S. trade talks. He says Parliament would give MPs an opportunity to get answers about what happened. Leslie says Canadians need to know what was in the proposed deal, why the government walked away, and what Ottawa's plan is as the country faces the economic consequences of the tariff dispute. Breaking news at your fingertips, and for instant updates, download the Portage Online app from Google Play or the Apple App Store.
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1: Tonight, a few clouds. Low of 11. Tomorrow is mainly sunny with a high of 24. The UV index will be 6 or high. Tomorrow night, a few clouds and a low of 10. Friday has increasing cloudiness with a high of 24. And cloudy periods Friday night with 40% chance of showers and the low of 15. 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
3: Tonight a few clouds, low of 11. Tomorrow is mainly sunny with a high of 24. The UV index will be 6 or high. Tomorrow night a few clouds and a low of 10. Friday has increasing cloudiness with a high of 24 and cloudy periods Friday night with 40% chance of showers and the low of 15. 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
2: Tonight, a few clouds. Low of 11. Tomorrow is mainly sunny with a high of 24. The UV index will be 6 or high. Tomorrow night, a few clouds and a low of 10. Friday has increasing cloudiness with a high of 24. And cloudy periods Friday night with 40% chance of showers and the low of 15. 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
1: I have 22 today. Good evening. I'm Mike Bloom. A former Portage resident is remembering her time working with Dolly Parton. Karen Davis met Parton several times while working with the Dollywood Foundation. She says she was just as genuine offstage as she was in front of a crowd.
2: There's no airs about her or whatever. She has such a wit.
1: Davis helped bring the Imagination Library to Manitoba. There are now 90 Imagination Libraries across the province, including 51 in First Nations communities. And she says Parton's commitment to children and reading will live on. Winkler's police chief is offering his comments following yesterday's news that a 19-month drugs and weapons investigation initiated by his department led to 13 people from southern Manitoba being charged in what's been dubbed Project Dolar.
3: Obviously, illegal drugs pose a significant risk to safety in our communities, and it just causes lots of issues and the crime that goes along with it. Obviously, there's firearms trafficking involved. It all kind of goes together in one, and it just deteriorates the safety of our communities.
1: In the meantime, the collaboration between multiple law enforcement agencies involved in Project Dolar is being commended at all levels. Hunt says this collaboration is a perfect example of police services working together to prevent crime. The Federation of Canadian Municipalities is outlining what it wants to see in Ottawa's next budget. Portage of Prairie City Councillor and FCM Board Member for Manitoba, Joe Massey, says municipal investment is especially important for local infrastructure.
4: Number one, again, we're calling for an increase in municipal infrastructure investment by the federal government. We need dollars in a dedicated stream for municipalities for their infrastructure.
1: He notes this is better than having them compete directly with major centers. The city continues to seek federal cost sharing for its water treatment plant. Harvest is in full swing, and the Canadian Food Grains Bank Grow Project committees are encouraging their communities to keep watch for Harvest Day. But in that, the opportunity to see where those dollars go is available through a Food Grains Learning Tour. Manitoba Food Grains rep Dale Friesen shares details on the next tour overseas.
5: And it's in Bangladesh. And so if others are also interested in learning about the work of Canadian Food Grains Bank and learning what it looks like and how it's done, there is still time till the end of August to apply.
1: Application deadline for the tour to Bangladesh is August 31st. Portage Lisgar MP Brandon Leslie is calling for Parliament to return early following the collapse of Canada-U.S. trade talks. Leslie says Canadians need more information about what caused the government to walk away.
6: The Canadian government was the one that allegedly walked away from the table saying this is a bad deal when we can't accept it. Well, what was the bad deal? I think most people would love to know the specifics of what the U.S. was demanding from us, what we offered, what we were demanding from them.
1: He says Parliament would give MPs an opportunity to question the government about the proposed agreement. He says Canada should not accept the damaging deal, but the public needs to know what was actually on the table. News on the go. Download the Portage Online app.
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1: Tonight, a few

0: Clouds, low of 11. Tomorrow is mainly sunny with a high of 24. The UV index will be 6 or high. Tomorrow night, a few clouds and a low of 10. Friday has increasing cloudiness with a high of 24. And cloudy periods Friday night with 40% chance of showers and the low of 15. 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
8: Tonight a few clouds, low of 11. Tomorrow is mainly sunny with a high of 24. The UV

0: index will be 6 or high. Tomorrow night, a few clouds and a low of 10. Friday has increasing cloudiness with a high of 24 and cloudy periods Friday night with 40% chance of showers and the low of 15. 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
2: Tonight, a few clouds, low of 11. Tomorrow is mainly sunny with a high of 24. The UV index will be 6 or high. Tomorrow night, a few clouds and a low of 10. Friday has increasing cloudiness with a high of 24. And cloudy periods Friday night with 40% chance of showers and the low of 15. 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

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Your blue eyes locked to mine. I don't wanna say goodbye. I like the way we talk, so we should take a walk and talk about the things you like. Anything you wanna say, girl, I'm all ears tonight.

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3: Tonight a few clouds, low of 11. Tomorrow is mainly sunny with a high of 24. The UV index will be 6 or high. Tomorrow night a few clouds and a low of 10. Friday has increasing cloudiness with a high of 24. And cloudy periods Friday night with 40% chance of showers and the low of 15. 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
2: Tonight a few clouds, low of 11. Tomorrow is mainly sunny with a high of 24. The UV index will be 6 or high. Tomorrow night a few clouds and a low of 10. Friday has increasing cloudiness with a high of 24 and cloudy periods Friday night with 40% chance of showers and the low of 15. 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
4: Tonight, a few clouds. Low of 11. Tomorrow is mainly sunny with a high of 24. The UV index will be 6 or high. Tomorrow night, a few clouds and a low of 10. Friday has increasing cloudiness with a high of 24. And cloudy periods Friday night with 40% chance of showers and the low of 15. 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
4: Tonight a few clouds, low of 11. Tomorrow is mainly sunny with a high of 24. The UV index will be 6 or high. Tomorrow night a few clouds and a low of 10. Friday has increasing cloudiness with a high of 24 and cloudy periods Friday night with 40% chance of showers and the low of 15. 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
2: Later this morning, mainly sunny with a high of 24, UV index 6 or high. Tonight, a few clouds with a low of 10. Tomorrow, increasing cloudiness with a high of 24. Tomorrow night, cloudy periods. Bit of a chance of showers, low of 15. And then Saturday, a mix of sun and cloud with a high of 26. And Saturday night, cloudy with a low of 15. Get the latest forecast at your fingertips. Download the Portage Online app. I'm Mike Bloom.
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2: Later this morning, mainly sunny with a high of 24, UV index 6 or high. Tonight, a few clouds with a low of 10. Tomorrow, increasing cloudiness with a high of 24. Tomorrow night, cloudy periods. Bit of a chance of showers, low of 15. And then Saturday, a mix of sun and cloud with a high of 26. And Saturday night, cloudy with a low of 15. Get the latest forecast at your fingertips. 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
2: Later this morning, mainly sunny with a high of 24, UV index 6 or high. Tonight, a few clouds with a low of 10. Tomorrow, increasing cloudiness with a high of 24. Tomorrow night, cloudy periods. Bit of a chance of showers, low of 15. And then Saturday, a mix of sun and cloud with a high of 26. And Saturday night, cloudy with a low of 15. Get the latest forecast at your fingertips. 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
2: Later this morning, mainly sunny with a high of 24, UV index 6 or high. Tonight, a few clouds with a low of 10. Tomorrow, increasing cloudiness with a high of 24. Tomorrow night, cloudy periods. Bit of a chance of showers, low of 15. And then Saturday, a mix of sun and cloud with a high of 26. And Saturday night, cloudy with a low of 15. Get the latest forecast at your fingertips. 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
1: Later this morning, mainly sunny with a high of 24, UV index 6 or high. Tonight, a few clouds with a low of 10. Tomorrow, increasing cloudiness with a high of 24. Tomorrow night, cloudy periods. Bit of a chance of showers, low of 15. And then Saturday, a mix of sun and cloud with a high of 26. And Saturday night, cloudy with a low of 15. Get the latest forecast at your fingertips. 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
2: Later this morning, mainly sunny with a high of 24, UV index 6 or high. Tonight, a few clouds with a low of 10. Tomorrow, increasing cloudiness with a high of 24. Tomorrow night, cloudy periods. Bit of a chance of showers, low of 15. And then Saturday, a mix of sun and cloud with a high of 26. And Saturday night, cloudy with a low of 15. Get the latest forecast at your fingertips. 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
3: Later this morning, mainly sunny with a high of 24, UV index 6 or high. Tonight, a few clouds with a low of 10. Tomorrow, increasing cloudiness with a high of 24. Tomorrow night, cloudy periods. Bit of a chance of showers, low of 15. And then Saturday, a mix of sun and cloud with a high of 26. And Saturday night, cloudy with a low of 15. Get the latest forecast at your fingertips. Download the Portage Online app. I'm Mike Bloom.
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2: Later this morning, mainly sunny with a high of 24, UV index 6 or high. Tonight, a few clouds with a low of 10. Tomorrow, increasing cloudiness with a high of 24. Tomorrow night, cloudy periods. Bit of a chance of showers, low of 15. And then Saturday, a mix of sun and cloud with a high of 26. And Saturday night, cloudy with a low of 15. Get the latest forecast at your fingertips. Download the Portage Online app. I'm Mike Bloom.
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2: Later this morning, mainly sunny with a high of 24, UV index 6 or high. Tonight, a few clouds with a low of 10. Tomorrow, increasing cloudiness with a high of 24. Tomorrow night, cloudy periods. Bit of a chance of showers, low of 15. And then Saturday, a mix of sun and cloud with a high of 26. And Saturday night, cloudy with a low of 15. Get the latest forecast at your fingertips. Download the Portage Online app. I'm Mike Bloom.
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0: You ever feel like you're the last one to know what's going on? 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
1: Portage Online weather.
2: Later this morning, mainly sunny with a high of 24, UV index 6 or high. Tonight, a few clouds with a low of 10. Tomorrow, increasing cloudiness with a high of 24. Tomorrow night, cloudy periods. Bit of a chance of showers, low of 15. And then Saturday, a mix of sun and cloud with a high of 26. And Saturday night, cloudy with a low of 15. Get the latest forecast at your fingertips. 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
2: Later this morning, mainly sunny with a high of 24, UV index 6 or high. Tonight, a few clouds with a low of 10. Tomorrow, increasing cloudiness with a high of 24. Tomorrow night, cloudy periods. Bit of a chance of showers, low.

15. And then Saturday, a mix of sun and cloud with a high of 26. And Saturday night, cloudy with a low of 15. Get the latest forecast at your fingertips. 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
2: Later this morning, mainly sunny with a high of 24, UV index 6 or high. Tonight, a few clouds with a low of 10. Tomorrow, increasing cloudiness with a high of 24. Tomorrow night, cloudy periods. Bit of a chance of showers, low of 15. And then Saturday, a mix of sun and cloud with a high of 26. And Saturday night,

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with that. Cutting price, trying to duck our teachers. Bombing smokes out behind the bleachers. Friday, Friday, double feature. Took my girl and we didn't watch either.

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1: We're in store for a mainly sunny day, the high 24 degrees. Good morning, I'm Corey Canute. Garth Asham is looking to return to the arm of Portage Council table after 16 years representing Ward 1. He says he's ready to continue working alongside council members.
2: It's a team concept. You help out where you can and go to bat for the people that sometimes don't feel comfortable in the batter's box, so to speak.
1: Asham says he remains focused on practical improvements for residents. Portage's Will Garrick is remembering Dolly Parton as more than a country music star. He saw Parton perform twice in Winnipeg, including once from the second row. Garrick says her ability to connect with people stood out.
3: Yeah, I just feel like Dolly is one of those like once in a generation type artists, right? She brought people together. And in my life, she was just kind of always there. The music was always playing. My mom would put on records of hers as a kid.
1: Garrick is a co-founder of Pride Portage La Prairie. And as summer winds down, one lucky contest winner is looking back on an experience that was already planned before she won our ultimate summer road trip. Lori Wood, along with friends Chris Furway and Jackie DeVries, drove to Calgary to see Alanis Morissette at the Calgary Stampede. Furway looks back and says the concert was especially nostalgic.
4: It was such a huge album of that time, and so it just kind of became the soundtrack for our youth around that time and when we started to enjoy our own taste of music, and so it was just so nostalgic.
1: Furway says even the 11 or 12-hour drive from Manitoba was part of the fun.
4: We chit-chatted the whole way, as you would imagine three women would do in the car, and it was actually a really good part of the trip.
1: The ultimate summer road trip included concert tickets, a hotel stay, and money for gas and a car tune-up. In sports, the Jays blanked the Royals 3-0. The two teams will meet again this evening just after 6. Access local news anytime and anywhere. 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
1: Mainly sunny today with a high of 24. Tonight, a few clouds and a low of 10 degrees. Tomorrow, we'll see increasing cloudiness. There is a chance of showers later in the day. The high will reach 26 with a humidex of 31. Showers tomorrow night. Saturday and Sunday bring a mix of sun and cloud with highs of 27 and 26. Showers return Sunday night. Taking a look at temperatures across the region, 7 degrees in Brandon. This hour in Winnipeg, it's clear and 8. Right now in Portage, it's 11. Wind out of the west-southwest at 10 and the relative humidity at 90%. 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

comes from Thomas Rhett. After all, the bars are closed. 6:09, good morning. Country 93, Thursday. Beautiful morning, nice and clear. One of those mornings coming into work, and it was just off to the southwest. I'm not sure if it's there anymore because I can't see out my window, but a giant full moon. One of those giant, giant full moons that appears to take up a big chunk of the sky, and then you snap a photo of it, and it looks like a tiny dot. You cannot do it justice unless maybe you have some kind of a super camera or you're a super photographer. But I'm coming into work an hour ago thinking, that's amazing. What an amazing moon. That's so big and so clear in the sky. Gotta snap a photo of that. And then you look at your photo and it's very, very underwhelming. What am I ever going to do with this photo? Why in the world did I decide I needed to take a picture of that moon? And what am I going to do with it? 5 years later, am I going to be looking back? Oh, yeah, I remember that morning, August 27th, when there was that giant moon. But it's what we do, right? With the phones that we have and the instant pictures you can take. Got about 90 bazillion photos in my phone, and I'm not really, don't ever do anything with them. They just sit in the abyss of your phone and stay there forever for no one to ever see, except for maybe me every once in a while when I'm looking for something. 10 degrees this morning, 10 degrees. It's nice and clear, as we mentioned, crisp. Mainly sunny day today. The wind's going to be light. Almost a perfect day as we get into the latter part of August with a high of 24. At one point, early in the week, we had sunshine in the forecast for the entire weekend. Now we got some showers Friday night and Sunday night in the forecast. So we'll see what happens. Weekend still looks pretty good if you have some plans, despite those potential showers. Going into the weekend, 7 and clear in Brandon this morning. Winnipeg is 9 and clear. As we mentioned, Portage is 10 and clear. And this one for Mr. Chris Stapleton. He's having a little fun to end the summer. I know he's not talking about skydiving here. Parachute. Country 93.

Chris Stapleton, Parachute Country 93. Weather details coming up next. It's Thursday, meaning tomorrow is Friday. And it is going to be our Celebrate Summer giveaway finale. We have 85 names on our year-end invite list. And hopefully all of these people will be able to show up. Some won't be able to come. Some might send someone in their place, so that's okay. But we'll be adding 15 more names to the list today to make it 100. And then of those folks, at least for the ones that show up, they're all going to get something. Yep, we got Smitty's Family Restaurant gift cards for all of them, just for coming. So everyone's a winner. Woohoo! Maybe a few bigger prizes or extra gift cards for some of the lucky ones. But at the end of the event, which shouldn't take too long, someone gets a $7,000 package. And they get to decide if they want to do their living room, their dining room, or their bedroom. Take a look around your house or apartment or wherever you live right now. If you could get a whole bunch of new stuff for one of those rooms, which one would you pick? Would you be going in the dining room and getting some kind of cabinet, beautiful table, chairs, some accent pieces maybe? Or would you be headed over to the living room? I think this one might be the most popular choice. Maybe a couch, love seat, chair, lamp. So many things you could put in the living room with your $7,000. Or maybe off to the bedroom. Yep, let's get a new king-size mattress and box spring and maybe a

0: nice bed frame and headboard, some great furniture with mirrors in the bedroom. Yeah, you could doctor up your bedroom pretty quickly and make it look fantastic with the help of Dufresne Furniture here in Portage. Someone on the list is going to win that. And we're going to go through the process with them and help them, if they want our help, pick out their stuff. So, yeah, you look at the names on the list and think, is it going to be Doris Scott or Stefan Lesage or Shaylin Taves or maybe Seth Funk, Barb Brown, John Walsh, Lynn Payette, the very first name on the list. Vanessa Mangin is number 85. And it was funny when we drew her name yesterday because she was the very, very first person that entered at Portage Online at the beginning of summer. She's got an invite. You can still enter this morning. Go to Portage Online right now and look for Celebrate Summer. Fill out the form. Maybe we'll be calling your name later this morning because we got to add 15 more names to the list. And kind of like Saturday night at 2 in the morning. Last call. Last call. You don't have to go home, but you can't stay here. Yes. Last call if you want to get an invite to that event tomorrow at noon. We'd love to see you. We'd love for you to fill it out this morning. And we would be happy if you were the big winner just over 24 hours from now.
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0: Latest forecast calling for mainly sunny conditions today. The winds will be light and our high expected at 24. Few clouds for tonight and the low at 10. For Friday tomorrow, increasing cloud, 60% chance of showers late in the afternoon at a high 26. The end of Friday night, some more showers and the low down to 15. Saturday, a mix of sun and cloud. This will be the nice day of the weekend, the high of 27. Should be a gorgeous day. Into Sunday, a mix of sun and cloud with a high 26, but maybe a few showers to end the day on Sunday. In Brandon, it is clear and 7 this morning. Winnipeg is mainly clear and 9 for Portage clear. West wind 4. Our temperature is 10.
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It is Della Lefty and the song called Boston. It is Country 93, the one line in that song that sticks out to me. I like it when you're nice to me. I think we all like it when someone is nice to us. And being nice to someone is pretty easy. It's a pretty easy thing to do, to be nice. Sometimes, yeah, if it's maybe someone you're really close to and you're frustrated or whatever, it could maybe be a little more challenging. But just to be nice to people that you run into at the store, maybe a quick hello, holding a door for someone. Sometimes even a smile could brighten someone's day. I love smiling. And I'm always amazed if you smile at someone that's walking by, even if you don't know them, if you just kind of acknowledge, like, hey, I see you. And there's a smile. Usually makes them smile too. Not always. Maybe sometimes they're like, why is that guy smiling at me? Just a quick smile. Hey, yep, you're walking that way. I'm walking this way. I see you. I know you see me. Smile. Have a good day. That's what the smile means. Hope you have a good day. You don't actually say that out loud or anything. And we know not everyone's always having a good day, but sometimes just a reason to smile, that's good enough. Someone's going to have a good day today. Lots of people will have good days today, hopefully, when they find out they've won some of the huge prizes in the Sunset Palliative Care Draw. The Rainbow Auction Draw is tonight, so you can go down to the Herman Pryor Center today, get some tickets, put them in the bags, and maybe win some prizes tonight and support Sunset Palliative Care. So that's pretty awesome. They're going to make those draws tonight at the end of the Car Hop. The Car Hop is going on tonight at the Herman Pryor Center as well. Some burgers and hot dogs and things like that. They'll even deliver them right to your window like the good old days. Be some classic music playing. Some vintage cars. And then all the draws tonight. 17 of the grand prizes are worth at least $500 each. And then there's 37 other packages that you can put your tickets into. So sweet. It's tonight.

0: 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And the Car Hop, the Herman Pryor Center. It looks like it should be a beautiful night for it.
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1: A beautiful summer day as we get close to the end of August. We'll see a high of 24 degrees. Good morning, I'm Corey Canute. Former Portage resident Will Garrick says Dolly Parton's influence also reached into his own work as a drag performer. He has performed several of her songs, including Applejack and I Will Always Love You. Garrick says Parton's message of acceptance will stick with him.
2: Regardless of race, religion, social status, sexual identity, political party, she brought us all together. She was honestly like the best of us as people. She was just that person.
1: Garrick says Parton will be remembered for trying to make the world a better place. After 16 years on council, Garth Asham says he's hoping voters will give him another term, representing Ward 1 in the arm of Portage. Asham says his connection to the RM is one of the reasons he continues to want to serve.
3: I like the community. I put my community hat on. When you're a counselor, it's not just your area. It's what benefits everybody in the community. You try and make a positive setting for the community members.
1: Asham says he remains focused on practical improvements for residents. Assistant Commissioner Scott McMurchie, commanding officer of Manitoba RCMP, is commending the team work between several law enforcement agencies following Project Delore, a 19-month drugs and weapons investigation that led to 13 people from southern Manitoba being charged. McMurchie says the Winkler Police Service is an important partner in the efforts to protect people's safety and security.
4: I just want to highlight the high level of collaboration that occurred between our officers and our colleagues at the Winkler Police Service. I also want to note the many different RCMP units and teams that assisted with Project Dolor, as well as the various organizations and police services working with us at various points during this investigation.
1: McMurchie said many of the officers involved in Project Dolor repeatedly placed themselves at risk. And three old friends, a long drive west, and a soundtrack from their youth made for a memorable summer road trip. Chris Verwey was part of the group that traveled with Ultimate Summer Road Trip winner Lori Wood to Calgary to see Alanis Morissette earlier this year. The friends had already planned the trip but decided to enter our contest when they heard about it. Lori won, making the trip a little sweeter. Verwey says it couldn't have gone better.
5: It was so good. We had so much fun. It was a blast. We all came home from that trip on a little bit of a high because it was so good.
1: The concert also brought back memories from junior high and high school when Jagged Little Pill was a favorite album for the group. In sports, the Jays blanked the Royals 3-0. The two teams will meet again this evening in Toronto just after 6. Stream us anytime from anywhere for your complete local news experience. 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
1: Mainly sunny today with a high of 24. Tonight, a few clouds and a low of 10 degrees. Tomorrow, we'll see increasing cloudiness. There is a chance of showers later in the day. The high will reach 26 with a humidex of 31. Showers tomorrow night. Saturday and Sunday bring a mix of sun and cloud with highs of 27 and 26. Showers return Sunday night. Taking a look at temperatures across the region, 7 degrees in Brandon. This hour in Winnipeg, it's clear and 8. Right now in Portage, it's 11. Wind out of the west-southwest at 10 and the relative humidity at 90%. 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

George and Luke Bryan. It's Ride, Ride, Ride. 640 weather details are coming up in just a moment. Coming up tonight, the big duck race. It's finally going to happen. Big Brothers, Big Sisters, Central Plains has been selling these ducks, so to speak, all summer long. And each duck has a number. People that purchased a duck have a corresponding number. They're going to head on over to Splash Island tonight around 6 o'clock. Or they'll be there before 6 o'clock getting everything ready. But all the ducks will be dumped down the water slide. They'll corral into the Lazy River. And the first few ducks that come out the other side will mean big cash for the owners of those ducks. Yesterday was their last day of sales at Sobeys. And Stride Credit Union's been a part of this as a sponsor, helping out Big Brothers, Big Sisters. They're always helping out the community. And you're welcome to go down and watch. You're welcome to go down and watch. It's quite the sight to see a few thousand ducks headed into the pool at Splash Island. And the real winners in the end are the kids that end up with Big Brothers, Big Sisters, and they benefit from some of the programs. That's what you're doing when you purchased your duck. So the cutoff for sales has happened, but we're just saying Splash Island going to the ducks tonight. Now, speaking of Splash Island, 2 weekends left for Splash Island. This weekend and next weekend. It's Tuesday after the long weekend. So just under 2 weeks from now, Tuesday will be the, not this coming Tuesday, but the other one, the last day for Splash Island this year. And of course, they're still swimming indoors at Chinaman Aquatic Center, and that is firing up already. I know the Huddle Portage already planning a big pizza party and swimming party there in early September. Duck race tonight. We'll be there. Watch for the story tomorrow. Maybe even some video.

0: And good luck to all the duck owners out there. You might win some big cash tonight. I have some tickets. I'm hoping maybe my duck's been doing some exercising. It comes out first on the other side. I would like to get that phone call. Hey, $1,000. It's yours. That would make my night.
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8: Mainly sunny today with a high of 24. Tonight, a few clouds and a low of 10 degrees. Tomorrow, we'll see increasing cloudiness. There is a chance of showers later in the day. The high will reach 26 with a humidex of 31. Showers tomorrow night. Saturday and Sunday bring a mix of sun and cloud with highs of 27 and 26.

want to be that song. It is Brett Eldridge. We are Country 93. And it's 6:49. Beautiful morning outside. And nice and crisp. It's 10 degrees, clear, sunny today, and 24 the high. Don't want to make anyone sad or anything, but at this time of year, we often reference the end of summer, the end of August. September long weekend is coming. Back to school is just around the corner. There are some people that are extremely excited about this. I've talked to some parents who clearly love their kids a lot, but they say, you know what, these kids have been driving me nuts. They got to go back to school. And again, that's not out of lack of love or anything. It's just we've been spending too much time together. We need a little bit of a break. Sometimes that's good. And some people love fall. I think summer is probably the number one season if you asked what people's favorite season is. But fall would be very close behind. And that's not a scientific thing. That I know a lot of people that absolutely love fall. They like the fall weather, the cooler temperatures. There maybe is more wasps, but there seems to be less bugs. Harvest time is a lot of work for farmers. But again, some people just look forward to that busyness, getting it all done and bringing it all in. Kids going back to school. And

0: course, and the season's winding down, just like any other summer sport or whatever. There were some leaves on the fairway now. But that was new. It's like, okay, yeah, not a lot. Again, it's not like the leaves are falling or anything, but they were just, yeah, my ball's in the trees a lot. So it's like, okay, yeah, there's some leaves in here now. But the sunset, this is one that you've probably noticed now in the evening. At the height of summer, the sun goes down around 9:45. And now, as of tonight, no more sunsets this year after 8:30 at night. 8:28 is our sunset tonight. And the next time we get a sunset after 8:30, April 15th of next year. April 15th of next year is the next time we get a sunset after 8:30. So if you like those late sunsets, and some people don't. Some people say, you know what? Sun stays up way too late. Why does it? We don't need it to stay up that late. Kids don't want to go to bed. Everyone's got their own opinion, but it's not an opinion. Next sunset after 8:30 at night, going to be next year on April 15th.
1: Wheat prices moved sharply yesterday, creating some attractive pricing opportunities. Jonathan Myers, senior trader with JGL Commodities, says global market concerns helped to push future markets higher.
2: There was a nice little run on wheat. I think we saw Chicago go limit up. And we saw the spring wheat futures up 30 cents. So, that made some pretty aggressive pricing out in the country where farmers were getting between $8.50 and $9 today for spring wheat. You know, still a pretty hefty premium to durum wheat, which is extremely rare.
1: He says concerns surrounding grain exports from the Black Sea region likely contributed to the higher prices. As international buyers look for alternative wheat supplies, well, harvest activities here get underway. For Golden West, I'm Glendalee Allen-Vossler.
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Mississippi. Great song from him, 6:58. Corey Canute in the Portage Online newsroom. Looking at him through the window right now. He's got his back to me, but he's getting ready to share all the latest Portage Online news with you in just a moment. It's 10 degrees this morning. Lots of blue sky, sunshine. These are the kind of mornings I like. They just put a smile on your face. For me, anyway. Blue sky, sunshine, and I'm not. And this story, yeah. Four friends growing up in Oakville decades ago, winning the ultimate summer road trip. We gave away three of these. And they were so excited. They were going to do this trip in some way, shape, or form anyway. But then they win it. And they all get to go see their childhood favorite, Alanis Morissette, relive memories. Exactly what a road trip is all about is what they experienced. The drive was fun. Of course, they made use of all the prizes they won. The show was fantastic. They got to meet up with a friend in Calgary that they grew up with. They got to spend some time in the mountains or near the mountains. And then just laugh and tell stories. That's the ultimate road trip. Four friends, and you could read the story, yeah. Front page, portageonline.com. Dolly Parton passing away this week. Icon meant a lot to a lot of people. In fact, one Portage resident even worked with Dolly Parton as part of the Imagination Library. That story on Portage Online. Another person whose life has been, Dolly's been a big part. Yeah, comments on there. Garth Asham. Garth Asham, he hopes to be back on RM Council. That story is there. Oh, of course, there's got to be tariff and trade talk. And you can check it all out on portageonline.com. You're going to hear a lot of it next after Taylor Swift, The Newlywed. I knew it. I knew you. Country 93.

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1: We're in store for a mainly sunny day today, the high 24 degrees. Good morning, I'm Corey Knute. Premier Wab Kanew says Manitoba is preparing supports for businesses and workers caught in the crosshairs of the Canada-U.S. trade dispute. Kanew spoke in Winkler this week and said the impact of President Donald Trump's tariffs won't be the same for every company.
2: The economic impact of Trump's tariffs is one that is going to be very jagged in Manitoba and across Canada. You could potentially have some businesses that are going to feel a deep impact, and then another business right next door where it might just be business as usual.
1: More details on provincial supports are expected in the coming days. You can read the full story right now on Portage Online. Garth Asham is looking to return to the Arma Portage Council table after 16 years representing Ward 1. He says he's ready to continue working alongside council members.
3: It's a team concept. You help out where you can and go to bat for the people that sometimes don't feel comfortable in the batter's box, so to speak.
1: Asham says he remains focused on practical improvements for residents. Portage La Prairie's Will Garrick is remembering Dolly Parton as more than a country music star. He saw Parton perform twice in Winnipeg, including once from the second row. Garrick says her ability to connect with people stood out.
4: Yeah, I just feel like Dolly is one of those like once in a generation type artists, right? She brought people together. And in my life, she was just kind of always there. The music was always playing. My mom would put on records of hers as a kid.
1: Garrick, a co-founder of Pride Portage La Prairie, says Parton's legacy was rooted in kindness. As summer winds down, one lucky contest winner is looking back on an experience that was already planned before she won our ultimate summer road trip. Lori Wood, along with friends Chris Verway and Jackie DeVries, drove to Calgary to see Alanis Morissette at the Calgary Stampede. Verway looks back and says the concert was especially nostalgic because Morissette's Jagged Little Pill album was part of the soundtrack of their youth.
5: It was such a huge album of that time. And so it just kind of became the soundtrack for our youth around that time. And when we started to enjoy our own taste of music. And so it was just so nostalgic.
1: The friends also reunited with another friend from the area. Verway says even the 11 or 12 hour drive from Manitoba was part of the fun.
5: We chit-chatted the whole way, as you would imagine three women would do in the car. And it was actually a really good part of the trip.
1: The ultimate summer road trip included concert tickets, a hotel stay, and money for gas, and a car tune-up. And Winkler's police chief is offering his comments following the news that a 19-month drugs and weapons investigation initiated by his department led to 13 people charged from southern Manitoba.
6: Obviously, illegal drugs pose a significant risk.

0: to safety in our communities, and it just causes lots of issues and the crime that goes along with it. Obviously, there's firearms trafficking involved. It all kind of goes together in one, and it just deteriorates the safety of our communities.
1: Meantime, the collaboration between multiple law enforcement agencies involved in Project Dolores is being commended at all levels. In sports, the Jays blank the Royals 3-0. Toronto hosts Kansas City tonight just after 6. 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
2: Portage Online weather.
1: Mainly sunny today with a high of 24. Tonight, a few clouds and a low of 10 degrees. Tomorrow, we'll see increasing cloudiness. There is a chance of showers later in the day. The high will reach 26 with a humidex of 31. Showers tomorrow night. Saturday and Sunday bring a mix of sun and cloud with highs of 27 and 26. Showers return Sunday night. Taking a look at temperatures across the region, 7 degrees in Brandon. This hour in Winnipeg, it's clear and 8. Right now in Portage, it's 11. Wind out of the west-southwest at 10 and the relative humidity at 90%. 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

Scotty Johnson, he'll be in Winnipeg soon. Carrie Underwood helps out on that one. I'm gonna love you. I love what I'm seeing out my window right now. I was saying this last hour. Blue sky and sunshine on a summer morning. Whether I get a chance to enjoy it that day or not, it puts a smile on my face. I love looking out the window and seeing the blue sky and sunshine. Of course, my view out the window changed in a big way this year, because now we got the fast food restaurant right across the street. So sometimes now it can get a little awkward because I am staring out my window

straight head on at the person that might be staring back at me from their drive-thru. I've waved a couple of times. They haven't waved back. So I'm trying to start a window relationship with the drive-thru personnel across the street. So when I see them in there, and usually when they're in that window, they're servicing customers, right? So they're not looking across the street. I sit here and stare across the street, out the window. So we'll see. There's actually someone looking out that window right now, but I'm sitting in a way where they might not see me. Do you have any of those things at your work where it's like there's that person that works at the other end of the office? You don't really even know them, but you're like, hey, yeah, hello, way over there. I know that you work here. That would probably be in some of the bigger companies, Simplot, McCain, yeah, I'm sure. Roquette, you get hundreds of people working there, and every once in a while you go into work and you're like, who is that? I don't know that person. I work with them, but yeah, the bigger the company, I guess, the more common that would be. I think a lot of people getting ready for work today. Harvest. Oh, yeah, farmers, you've got to work when Mother Nature says so. When the weather is nice, it's time to work. Going to tell you about the Harvest Lunch giveaway this hour. Might be time to work today for those involved at Harvest because we have sunshine all day long in the forecast and a high of 24. Plus, the humidity hopefully is going to drop quickly this morning. You make me wanna. It's Thomas Rhett. We are Country 93. Good morning.

0: 7:15. It's Country 93. We all experience music in a bit of a different way, and different songs affect us in a different way, and some people maybe don't even notice music. That's Thomas Rhett, Make Me Wanna. And I often talk about music because not only do I like it, but we play it all morning long. And every once in a while, there's a song. And for me, there's Thomas Rhett, Make Me Wanna. That song right there is one of these songs that as soon as you hear it, it takes you to a very specific moment in your life. For whatever reason, that song has attached itself to that moment. I don't know if you experience this with songs at all. And it's not every song. Probably 99% of songs, not the case. But maybe it's a wedding song that you had at your wedding or something. Of course, yeah, the song maybe you danced to or something like that. Or maybe you have no idea what song you danced to at your wedding. Or something maybe that happened at a school dance or who knows. But yeah, that particular song from Thomas Rhett, every time I hear it, takes me to an exact, very specific moment and very specific place. And I have no idea why. It just does. It is 11 degrees this morning. And I know a lot of people that are busy with harvest. I talk to some of those people all the time. And they would say, yeah, I got the radio on in my combine all the time. Always listening. Something, and I didn't see a social media post last weekend, and this would be from our sister station, but someone was out on the hayfield listening to the polka party, and they posted that online, and I thought, oh, that's pretty cool. Yep, driving around in the combine listening to the polka music. A harvest appreciation lunch giveaways are back. This is when we take the food to the farmers. We're going to start this next Tuesday. We would love to bring you Boston Pizza. If you're a farmer, you work on a farm, you're part of a farm, or maybe you know a farmer that would love for us to bring them Boston Pizza, you could fill out the form for them and say, hey, take these guys Boston Pizza. They deserve it. So instead of us eating the food the farmers provide, we're going to bring them the food. And we have lots of partners that we're inviting to join us from places like TIC Parts and Service, Ingram's Plumbing and Heating, Hanover Doors, Fountain Tire, Portage, and more. 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Fill it out. Maybe we'll be coming to see you. Deliveries will take place over 3 weeks, and they start next Tuesday. Looking forward to getting out there and meeting some of the farmers in the area. Really enjoy it each and every year.
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5: Well, here we go with the latest forecast. Looks like it's going to be sunny today. The wind should be pretty calm, and our high is expected at 24, almost perfect for this time of year. Few clouds tonight, low down to 10.

0: Friday tomorrow, increasing cloud, 60% chance of late afternoon showers, and 26 the high. Friday night, some showers, down to 15. Saturday, a mix of sun and cloud, high 27. That'll be the beauty of the weekend. Sunday, a mix of sun and cloud, high 26. Could be some showers at the end of the day on Sunday. Brandon, sunny and 8. In Winnipeg, it's partly cloudy and 8. For Portage, we have there's a touch of shallow fog in the area, but it's a pretty sunny start to the day, I would say. West wind at 8. Our temperature is 11.
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It is Bailey Zimmerman and the Chevy Silverado from Country 93. 7:25. The weekend getting closer and closer. When I say I can't believe it's the last weekend of August, I don't mean I don't actually believe it's the last weekend of August. Just wonder, how did we, even when you say, how did we get here? Well, you know, you wake up every day, the calendar moves ahead a day, and here we are. It's August 27th. But summer, my, just, I don't know if you experience this. In some way, you look back at things you did at the end of June, and it does seem like that was a long time ago. But in another way, it

0: Just seems like you went to bed at the end of June and you woke up and it's all of a sudden August 27th. What happened? But hopefully you have some good memories created. Maybe an ultimate road trip. I was able to experience that. Cross a couple of things off my road trip bucket list. And sometimes when you're dreaming of a road trip and you've been thinking about it for years and years and years, I want to say it's almost surreal, but you get to the spot maybe that you've been wanting to get to, and now you're there, and it's like, huh, actually did this. I'm here, standing here right now, looking at this thing that I always wanted to see. Yeah, it's kind of cool. We got a story up at PortageOnline.com. We gave away three summer road trips, the ultimate summer road trips with Mr. Lube Plus Tires this year. And they were awesome. And they all involved trips out west. One of the winners, Lori Wood and her crew, they were planning on doing something like this anyway, and then they just happened to win. So they made the best of it. And the story at PortageOnline.com, you'll hear it on the air as well with Corey Knute in the newsroom. And one of the people on that trip was Chris Verwey. Chris Verwey. And Chris, we asked Chris, good trip, wasn't it?
1: It was so good. We had so much fun. It was a blast. We all came home from that trip on a little bit of a high because it was so good.
0: And that's exactly what you want on a summer road trip. So if you have some of those memories, hopefully your sentiments echo what Chris just said. Or maybe it was a disaster, but then you'll remember it too. Like the flat tire and the tent that had a hole in it, the rain that poured down. Those memories can stick with you too.
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0: Well, it's 11 degrees this morning. Blue sky and sunshine. Looks nice out there. From 11 degrees to 11 beers. That's a lot of beers. The Rec Laws and Jake Owen. Yes, I'm

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1: A beautiful late August day ahead. We'll see a high of 24. Good morning, I'm Corey Canute. Manitoba Premier Wab Canute is urging residents to support local business as trade tensions with the U.S. continue. Canute says buying Canadian products helps support farmers, producers, and the economy during the trade dispute.
2: If you buy Canadian honey right now, the prices are not going to be rising. If you buy products from Canadian dairy producers and from others who are being targeted right now, you're going to be able to not only support our country and to support people in the ag sector who contribute to our economy as the backbone here in Manitoba, but you're also going to be able to show your national pride.
1: Canute also said Manitoba will continue working to remove interprovincial trade barriers to strengthen the economy. You can find out more of what the Premier shared on this topic on Portage Online. Former Portage resident Will Garrick says Dolly Parton's influence also reached into his own work as a drag performer. He has performed several of her songs, including Applejack and I Will Always Love You. Garrick says Parton's message of acceptance will stick with him.
3: Regardless of race, religion, social status, sexual identity, political party, she brought us all together. She was honestly like the best of us as people. She was just that person.
1: Garrick says Parton will be remembered for trying to make the world a better place. After 16 years on council, Garth Asham says he's hoping voters will give him another term, representing Ward 1 in the arm of Portage. Asham says his connection to the RM is one of the reasons he continues to want to serve.
4: I like the community. I put my community hat on. When you're a counselor, it's not just your area. It's what benefits everybody in the community. You try and make a positive setting for the community members.
1: Asham says he remains focused on practical improvements for residents. Assistant Commissioner Scott McMurchie, commanding officer of Manitoba RCMP, is commending the team work between several law enforcement agencies following Project Delore, a 19-month drugs and weapons investigation that led to 13 people from southern Manitoba being charged. McMurchie says the Winkler Police Service is an important partner in the efforts to protect people's safety and security.
5: I just want to highlight the high level of collaboration that occurred between our officers and our colleagues at the Winkler Police Service. I also want to note the many different RCMP units and teams that assisted with Project Dolor, as well as the various organizations and police services working with us at various points during this investigation.
1: McMurchie said many of the officers involved in Project Dolor repeatedly placed themselves at risk. And three old friends, a long drive west, and a soundtrack from their youth made for a memorable summer road trip. Chris Verwey was part of the group that traveled with Ultimate Summer Road Trip winner Lori Wood to Calgary to see Alanis Morissette earlier this year. The friends had already planned the trip but decided to enter our contest when they heard about it. Lori won, making the trip a little sweeter. Verwey says it couldn't have gone better.
6: It was so good. We had so much fun. It was a blast. We all came home from that trip on a little bit of a high because it was so good.
1: The concert also brought back memories from junior high and high school when Jagged Little Pill was a favorite album for the group. In sports, the Jays blanked the Royals 3-0. The two teams will meet again this evening in Toronto just after 6. Stream us anytime from anywhere for your complete local news experience. 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
1: Mainly sunny today with a high of 24. Tonight, a few clouds and a low of 10 degrees. Tomorrow, we'll see increasing cloudiness. There is a chance of showers later in the day. The high will reach 26 with a humidex of 31. Showers tomorrow night. Saturday and Sunday bring a mix of sun and cloud with highs of 27 and 26. Showers return Sunday night. Taking a look at temperatures across the region this hour in Brandon, it's sunny, 8 degrees. Winnipeg, partly cloudy, it's 8. Right now in Portage, there is some fog in the area. It's 11 degrees. The wind is out of the west at 8. The relative humidity, 95%. Sun or storm? Find the area's official forecast on the free Portage Online app. I'm Corey Canute.
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It is Carter, Faith, and Betty. It is Country 93. Our time, 7:42. And this weekend going to be a big weekend in the community. But two big events going on, two big events. Let's start with the Fort Moraine Museum. Their big night market is this weekend. So 5 till 10 on Saturday night, you can head on down to the museum. Tomorrow's actually their final day, their final regular day. They'll still be open for some special events. But tomorrow, their final regular day, if you just want to visit the museum and check out all the displays and maybe the New Hills Drugstore display. But Saturday, the night market from 5 till 10. So they're going to have about, I believe, 50, Cindy McDonald will say, 50 vendors, food trucks, bonfires, family fun, beer gardens. And guess what? If you wanted to go to the Fort Moraine Museum on Saturday night and get a tattoo, I thought might be a snap decision. Hey, I want a tattoo tonight. They got a tattoo pop-up going and a piercing pop-up. Yeah, maybe you're just saying, yeah, I always wanted to get my navel pierced. You might not think, yeah, I should head on down to the Fort Moraine Museum, grab myself a nose ring.

0: Those don't usually go hand in hand, but guess what? They do tomorrow night. They do, or Saturday night. Saturday night. Fort Murray Museum Night Market, Saturday night, 5 to 10. Everyone welcome. They've also teamed up with the Hoop and Holler Folk Fest, which is this weekend. And we're going to have some guests from the Whoop and Holler. I'm going to ask them next hour, do you say Hoop and Holler or Whoop and Holler? We'll settle that debate forever. What's the festival called? The Whoop and Holler Folk Fest or the Hoop and Holler Folk Fest? They'll tell us. This is Saturday at Cottonwood Acres in Sunday at Island Park. 15 shows. There'll be some camping, a mini market, food vendors, kids zone, and more. If you got tickets for one, if you got tickets for the Hoop and Holler, you can get into the night market. And if you got night market tickets, you could get a discount with the Hoop and Holler Folk Festival. So they're working together. Two big festivals this weekend. Celebrate summer. Yep, winding down. We're going to add 15 more names to our list here shortly. The final 15 names for the year-end gathering tomorrow, or the summer-end gathering. We're going to draw 10 names shortly from our draw box. These are people that have attended events we've went to. And then we're going to draw 5 names from the Portage Online entries. So last call. 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Put your name in. We're drawing those early next hour. So that gives you a half hour or so to do that. Weather details are next.
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1: Here we go with the latest forecast. It's going to be sunny today. Light wind at a high of 24. Few clouds for tonight. Low of 10. Friday, tomorrow, increasing cloud at a 60% chance of showers late in the afternoon. 26 the high. Friday night, some showers and a low 15. Into Saturday, a mix of sun and cloud, high 27. And Sunday, a mix of sun and cloud with a high of 26. For Brandon this hour, it is sunny and 8. In Winnipeg, it's partly cloudy and 8. For Portage, we have mainly sunny conditions. The wind is out of the west at 8. Our temperature is 11 degrees.
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It is Keith Urban and Better Life. Well, the weather's looking pretty good this morning. Blue sky and sunshine, 11 degrees, and looking for a high of 24. Should be nice and sunny all day long. Got some names to add to our Celebrate Summer list. These are people that entered at Portage Online. These are people that entered at events. At events that we are at this summer. And we went to a lot of them. You can see where Matt visited all the way back to early June. When we were at Don's Direct Deals for a barbecue for Central Plains Cancer Services. Took a pie in the face, a few pies in the face that day. For a good cause. Corey Jowett, firefighter, was a great sport that day. Ryan Espy as well, city councilor. Took a lot of pies to the face. We were chuckling, when do you ever get to shove a pie in the face of a world arm wrestling champion? And they can't do nothing about it. That was our first event, but Bull Bash and McGregor gets all on the Celebrate Summer page the whole summer. Presented by Dufresne Furniture, Blue Moon Water, Interlake Auto and Tractor Parts of Harburg, Smitty's Family Restaurant, the year-end or the summer-end giveaway tomorrow at noon. So if you see your name on the list, and we've been trying to call everybody, but check it out if you've entered. If you see your name on the list, you come on down between 11:30 and noon tomorrow at Dufresne. We won't keep you there long. Everyone that shows up is going to get something. And someone's going to walk away with the $7,000 grand prize. Who wouldn't want to win a $7,000 grand prize tomorrow? You can still enter at portageonline.com right now. It's last call because five names are going to be drawn from that.

0: list next hour. That'll be the final five. From events we went to. Here we go. Read them all very quick. We just made these draws. We don't know where they entered, but Gary Bullock is going to get a phone call and an invite. Tess Woods. Maybe she entered at the Port of Jex. I don't know. Off to Elm Creek for this name. Juliana Veldhus. Juliana will get an invite. Oh, we're going to go in the other direction here. Austin. Maybe the Thresherman's reunion. Lorley Bezweatherick. Hopefully I got that right, Lorley. Murray McIntyre of Rural Portage. We drew your name out, Murray. Donna Wetlaufer. Hey, I know Donna. Donna, you got an invite. I don't know this for sure. I think I interviewed this fellow a couple of years ago when he was in high school. Kai Godet, you're getting an invite. We got Alan Stoughton, your name just came out. Oh, here's another name I recognize. A couple of years ago, we had a Burgers to Beat MS Challenge at A&W. That event just happened. And we had a teen burger eating contest, and Wesley Hanna, I think he won. And I think he ate 16 burgers. Maybe 6.5. Wesley's got an invite. And last but not least, oh, another name I recognize. Gino Castellano. Not sure where he entered, but he's got an invite. We're going to get a hold of these people. Maybe one of them takes home that $7,000 prize pack if they show up. Or someone comes in their place, they're going to get that gift card from Smitty's Family Restaurant. We're going to have a lot of fun with this tomorrow. Good luck to all the 10 names we just mentioned.
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Green and the Worst Way. I like that song. It's 7:57. Local news coming up next. Coming up at 8. Next. Sometimes it's written down in front of you. You still don't read it properly. It's 11 this morning. Happy Thursday. Going to hear about a happy summer road trip after Kenny Chesney. Carry on, everyone. Carry on.

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2: We're in store for a mainly sunny day today. The high 24.

0: Caught in the crosshairs of the Canada-U.S. trade dispute. Canoe spoke in Winkler this week and said the impact of President Donald Trump's tariffs won't be the same for every company.
1: The economic impact of Trump's tariffs is one that is going to be very jagged in Manitoba and across Canada. You could potentially have some businesses that are going to feel a deep impact, and then another business right next door where it might just be business as usual.
0: More details on provincial supports are expected in the coming days. You can read the full story right now on Portage Online. Garth Asham is looking to return to the Arma Portage Council table after 16 years representing Ward 1. He says he's ready to continue working alongside council members.
2: It's a team concept. You help out where you can and go to bat for the people that sometimes don't feel comfortable in the batter's box, so to speak.
0: Asham says he remains focused on practical improvements for residents. Portage La Prairie's Will Garrick is remembering Dolly Parton as more than a country music star. He saw Parton perform twice in Winnipeg, including once from the second row. Garrick says her ability to connect with people stood out.
3: Yeah, I just feel like Dolly is one of those like once in a generation type artists, right? She brought people together. And in my life, she was just kind of always there. The music was always playing. My mom would put on records of hers as a kid.
0: Garrick, a co-founder of Pride Portage La Prairie, says Parton's legacy was rooted in kindness. As summer winds down, one lucky contest winner is looking back on an experience that was already planned before she won our ultimate summer road trip. Lori Wood, along with friends Chris Verway and Jackie DeVries, drove to Calgary to see Alanis Morissette at the Calgary Stampede. Verway looks back and says the concert was especially nostalgic because Morissette's Jagged Little Pill album was part of the soundtrack of their youth.
4: It was such a huge album of that time. And so it just kind of became the soundtrack for our youth around that time. And when we started to enjoy our own taste of music. And so it was just so nostalgic.
0: The friends also reunited with another friend from the area. Verway says even the 11 or 12 hour drive from Manitoba was part of the fun.
4: We chit-chatted the whole way, as you would imagine three women would do in the car. And it was actually a really good part of the trip.
0: The ultimate summer road trip included concert tickets, a hotel stay, and money for gas, and a car tune-up. And Winkler's police chief is offering his comments following the news that a 19-month drugs and weapons investigation initiated by his department led to 13 people charged from southern Manitoba.
5: Obviously, illegal drugs pose a significant risk to safety in our communities, and it just causes lots of issues and the crime that goes along with it. Obviously, there's firearms trafficking involved. It all kind of goes together in one, and it just deteriorates the safety of our communities.
0: Meantime, the collaboration between multiple law enforcement agencies involved in Project Dolores is being commended at all levels. In sports, the Jays blank the Royals 3-0. Toronto hosts Kansas City tonight just after 6. Access local news anytime and anywhere. 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
0: Mainly sunny today with a high of 24. Tonight, a few clouds and a low of 10 degrees. Tomorrow, we'll see increasing cloudiness. There is a chance of showers later in the day. The high will reach 26 with a humidex of 31. Showers tomorrow night. Saturday and Sunday bring a mix of sun and cloud with highs of 27 and 26. Showers return Sunday night. Taking a look at temperatures across the region this hour in Brandon, it's sunny, 8 degrees. Winnipeg, partly cloudy, it's 8. Right now in Portage, there is some fog in the area. It's 11 degrees. The wind is out of the west at 8. The relative humidity, 95%. Sun or storm, find the area's official forecast on the free Portage Online app. I'm Corey Canute.
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Corey Canton, Cole Wetzel, the Rocky Mountain Low. Good morning, Thursday. Blue sky, sunshine, things are looking good. 12 degrees right now, a light west wind. High 24 today. Josh Wright from the Whoop and Holler Folk Fest is going to be here shortly. A little bit later in the hour, we'll talk about what's going on this weekend. Of course, the festival has a camping aspect and a big outdoor aspect to it, so I'm sure they're looking at the forecast. You might be looking at the forecast as well with the weekend just around the corner, thinking, hey, what should I do? There's a Bomber game Friday night. Of course, if you're going to go to a Bomber game, it's better when the weather is nice. Or you might want to go camping, fishing, golfing. Any one of those things. Or to the Whoop and Holler Folk Fest. Or the night market at the Fort Lorraine Museum. And I can feel a piece of the almond that I just ate in the back of my throat. So if I lose my voice in a moment, that's what's going on. I'm going to try not to choke on the air. Finish my thought. My break. A Saturday for the Whoop and Holler Folk Fest. Mix of sun and cloud. This is hard. High 27. Maybe some showers Sunday night. But looks good for Saturday for sure. That includes the night market at the Fort Lorraine Museum. Should be a beauty. I made it. Time to go have a coughing fit here for a moment. I made it. Washboard Union, band on our t-shirt. It's Country 93.

0: Washboard Union, band on our t-shirt. 812, lots of bands at the Whoop and Holler Folk Fest this weekend. Josh Wright from the festival joining us shortly. Okay. Oh, I don't know why I'm laughing at this. Harvest Appreciation Lunch. There's nothing funny about it. It's just a funny morning, I guess. And we're going to be taking the food to the farmers starting next week. Harvest is in full swing. There's farmers markets all over the place. I know Saturday in Portage, you can start to find that those fresh vegetables and the roadside stands and with everything that's going on between Canada and the U.S. and some people saying, hey, I'm going to buy stuff from right here in Manitoba. Well, you'll find that at farmers markets. But back to the harvest lunch and a lot of the stuff that you find at these farmers markets come off the farm. They're feeding us. We like to feed them every once in a while. Take them some Boston pizza while they're working hard. So we're going to start that next week. We're going to do this for 3 weeks with our partners like Ag West and Prairie Ag and Auto and Notre Dame Motors and Manitoba Association of Watersheds and Hanover Doors and more. But we do need to know where we're going. So if you work on a farm, you own a farm, you're part of a farm, you deal with a farm, you know a farmer that would love Boston pizza and have a break, the cook gets a break, fill out the form. Maybe we'll be taking them the food as of next week. Next week, Tuesday, is going to be our first deliveries. We'll be making that draw very shortly just to make sure there's a heads up and they got enough time to figure it all out. Harvest lunch deliveries right there, portageonline.com. Good reminder as well with harvest in full swing. And probably the lesser used the highway is, the better chance you're going to have of seeing farm machinery on it. And sometimes it's not moving very fast, and sometimes it's taking up a lot of space. And that's just what needs to happen for harvest to happen. So want it to be a safe harvest season for everyone. Not telling you anything you don't know. But yeah, you get stuck behind a big piece of machinery. Sometimes it can be a little frustrating. You're going somewhere, right? But don't be in a rush. It's all a part of the food chain. And the extra minute or two it might take for you to be safe keeps the farmer safe, keeps you safe, keeps the other traffic safe. And yeah, I'll do the same thing. You're driving down Highway 240, for instance, headed to St. Cloud, and you see a big tractor pull out on the road, and there's cars coming the other way, and you got to slow down to 40. You're like, ah, my luck here just now. Lots of cars coming the other way, but don't be in a hurry. Take it easy. Keep everyone safe. That's what it's all about. It's 8:15.
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2: Mainly sunny today, light wind, and a high of 24. Few clouds tonight, the low of 10. For Friday, increasing clouds, 60% chance of showers late in the afternoon, and 26 the high. Maybe a few showers on Friday night, low of 15. For Saturday, a mix of sun and cloud, high 27. And Sunday, a mix of sun and cloud with a high of 26. In Brandon, it's sunny and 10. For Winnipeg, mainly sunny and 10 as well. In Portage, we have sunshine, wind out of the west at 4. Current temperature is 12 degrees.
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I'm doing well on the charts. I can't love you anymore. You'll hear it this weekend. 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You're going to hear lots of music out of Island Park on Sunday, lots of music from Cottonwood Acres on Saturday, part of the Whoopenholler Folk Fest, or is it the Hoopenholler Folk Fest? We will ask that question to Josh Wright, who is going to be joining us live at our studio shortly to tell us more about that festival this weekend that always comes up at the end of August. And it happens to be this Saturday. They've kind of combined together with the night market at Fort Lorraine Museum as well. So you take in one, you can kind of do the other. And that night market at Fort Lorraine Museum is going to be awesome on Saturday from 5 till 10. Hey, I don't know how old something needs to be

0: called a classic. 25 years? Is a song that's more than 25 years old a classic? If it is, we got one, and a good one. Next.
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1: Early 2000s, big and rich, save a horse, ride a cowboy. If you're a dancer, if you go to a social event or a wedding or something like that, and a song comes on that you like, and you're someone that actually would get up and dance, that you've probably danced to that one at some point in your life. Maybe. Lots of dancing, as we mentioned, at the Whoop and Holler Folk Fest this weekend.

as people soak up the sounds. Josh Wright's going to join us after the news. After the news at 8:30. I know there's lots of people that like to dance in their space or in their spot at Dauphin Country Fest. Oh my, that was way, way back 2 months ago at the end of June. This guy was there. It's Cameron Whitcomb on a beautiful Thursday morning.

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1: A beautiful late August day ahead. We'll see a high of 24. Good morning, I'm Corey Canute. Manitoba Premier Wab Canute is urging residents to support local business as trade tensions with the U.S. continue. Canute says buying Canadian products helps support farmers, producers, and the economy during the trade dispute.
2: If you buy Canadian honey right now, the prices are not going to be rising. If you buy products from Canadian dairy producers and from others who are being targeted right now, you're going to be able to not only support our country and to support people in the ag sector who contribute to our economy as the backbone here in Manitoba, but you're also going to be able to show your national pride.
1: Canute also said Manitoba will continue working to remove interprovincial trade barriers to strengthen the economy. You can find out more of what the Premier shared on this topic on Portage Online. Former Portage resident Will Garrick says Dolly Parton's influence also reached into his own work as a drag performer. He has performed several of her songs, including Applejack and I Will Always Love You. Garrick says Parton's message of acceptance will stick with him.
3: Regardless of race, religion, social status, sexual identity, political party, she brought us all together. She was honestly like the best of us as people. She was just that person.
1: Garrick says Parton will be remembered for trying to make the world a better place. After 16 years on council, Garth Asham says he's hoping voters will give him another term, representing Ward 1 in the RM of Portage. Asham says his connection to the RM is one of the reasons he continues to want to serve.
4: I like the community. I put my community hat on. When you're a councillor, it's not just your area. It's what benefits everybody in the community. You try and make a positive setting for the community members.
1: Asham says he remains focused on practical improvements for residents. Assistant Commissioner Scott McMurchy, commanding officer of Manitoba RCMP, is commending the team work between several law enforcement agencies following Project Delore, a 19-month drugs and weapons investigation that led to 13 people from southern Manitoba being charged. McMurchy says the Winkler Police Service is an important partner in the efforts to protect people's safety and security.
5: I just want to highlight the high level of collaboration that occurred between our officers and our colleagues at the Winkler Police Service. I also want to note the many different RCMP units and teams that assisted with Project Dolar, as well as the various organizations and police services working with us at various points during this investigation.
1: McMurchy said many of the officers involved in Project Dolar repeatedly placed themselves at risk. And three old friends, a long drive west, and a soundtrack from their youth made for a memorable summer road trip. Chris Verwey was part of the group that traveled with Ultimate Summer Road Trip winner Lori Wood to Calgary to see Alanis Morissette earlier this year. The friends had already planned the trip but decided to enter our contest when they heard about it. Lori won, making the trip a little sweeter. Verwey says it couldn't have gone better.
6: It was so good. We had so much fun. It was a blast. We all came home from that trip on a little bit of a high because it was so good.
1: The concert also brought back memories from junior high and high school when Jagged Little Pill was a favorite album for the group. In sports, the Jays blanked the Royals 3-0. The two teams will meet again this evening in Toronto just after 6. Stream us anytime from anywhere for your complete local news experience. 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
1: Mainly sunny today with a high of 24. Tonight, a few clouds and a low of 10 degrees. Tomorrow, we'll see increasing cloudiness. There is a chance of showers later in the day. The high will reach 26 with a humidex of 31. Showers tomorrow night. Saturday and Sunday bring a mix of sun and cloud with highs of 27 and 26. Showers return Sunday night. Taking a look at temperatures across the region this hour in Brandon, it's sunny, 8 degrees. Winnipeg, partly cloudy, it's 8. Right now in Portage, there is some fog in the area. It's 11 degrees. The wind is out of the west at 8. The relative humidity, 95%. Sun or storm? Find the area's official forecast on the free Portage Online app. I'm Corey Canute.
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7: I'm Ryan Simpson. Enjoy all the guests that come in here. I love talking to people. I love meeting people. Really enjoy talking to our next guest because he always seems so happy, smiling, in a good mood. Josh Wright. You're not always happy, though, are you? Most of the time, I guess.
8: Well, we're all human.
7: Yes.
8: But,
7: yeah.
8: I love being in Portage. Mm-hmm. I love being involved with live music. So can't go wrong with that. It's a pretty fun time.
7: We were just talking off the air a moment ago. This festival that we're, and I'm going to clarify something in a moment, that's coming up this weekend, kind of like your baby almost. It's something that you launched with a partner and you've been doing it and you guys have evolved and changed and it's still going strong. But I do need to ask, do you say the Whoop and Holler Folk Fest or the Hoop and Holler Folk Fest? We're going to settle this debate once and for all.
8: We are, and that is the question of the day. So it is Whoop and Holler.
7: Yep.
8: But Hoop and Holler is widely accepted and either work. Because of the Hoop and Holler band. So
7: you can say Hoop and Holler, that's okay, but if you want to be right, Whoop and Holler
8: that
7: Folk Fest.
8: Is the answer.
7: I'll see if I can remember that.
8: Whoop you, and Holler.
7: As soon as it ends in any given year, you start thinking ahead for the next year. You did that last year. It's coming this year. So we'll cover the basics first, Josh. What is this year's festival? Where is it? And how do people take part?
8: For sure. So it's a weekend of music, art, nature, and community happening right in Portage la Prairie, in and around. Saturday, we're at Cottonwood Acres near Southport, Manitoba. Mm-hmm. And, of course, Island Park is our venue on Sunday for the free concerts happening there at the Ukrainian Bandstand. So two familiar venues. If you haven't been to Cottonwood Acres, it's right along Highway 331, about 2 kilometers east of Southport, near the Assiniboine River on the historic Hoop and Holler Bend.
7: There we go.
8: Flanked by Cottonwood.

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1: Fantastic camping area.
0: Yes.
1: Saturday is the big day. Sunday is so nice at Island Park as well, a great setting. So Sunday is free. Anyone can show up to the shows. If people want to come on Saturday and camp and things like that, what do they do? Do they get tickets online or how do they do this? Just right at the gate or what happens?
0: Everything's included. So you can register at the gate if you want to come starting Friday evening to set up your camp spot, or on Saturday at 10 a.m. That's when gates open. But we encourage people to save a little bit if they want a discount and buy online at whoopandholler.com, or they can go to Hill's Drugstore and get their tickets as well. But your ticket includes a camping spot if you want. You just register for that online or at the gate. And it includes workshops, 15 great acts, and access to the food and vendor area, and so much more happening at the festival. The jam sessions, which take place through the afternoon and evening.
1: So some people bring along some food. There are food trucks there.
0: Yes.
1: You mentioned the music, the art, the exhibits, the interactive things. Let's start with the music. You mentioned 15 acts. I don't know if we'll mention them all. Is there kind of a highlight act, or do they all meld together, or do you want to focus on a couple that'll be there?
0: Yes. Well, every year at Whoopenholler, we curate the artists. So that's part of the artistic process, which keeps us busy over the winter and gets us looking forward to summer. So Scott Nolan and Romy Mays are some acts I'll throw out there. Prairie Soul, Jess Ray from Sweet Alibi, who are we're billing as Manitoba favorites on the circuit this year. And they're some of them are returning to the festival. Some of them are performing in a new project, or it's their first time.
1: Yeah.
0: So it's going to be a stellar lineup just with those artists. But I'm super excited to see Quiet, who's an avant pop artist. She's sort of emerging in the Manitoba music scene, but moving to Vancouver. So we just happened to book her before she was leaving, and it happens to be her last show. So if you wanted to see Quiet, who is Ashley Bienners from Winnipeg, who's a radio announcer there, she's super fun, and she's going to be on Saturday night, and catch that act. And then Grupo El Solar, I'm really excited about, which is a Latin fusion project between Mariachi Ghost and L.A. On and the Strangers.
1: Incredibly talented acts, folk edge to most of them. But you, again, when you curate them, you're trying to look at a few different styles so that when the next band comes on, it's, again, they're always going to be different because they're different. But it's, in some cases, it's a very different show from one act to the next, isn't it?
0: That's right. You can go from folk to blues to Americana and country, to Latin fusion, to pop and jazz, and indigenous and francophone music. So we try to cover all the bases of our demographics here in Portage and Manitoba, and provide people with a new experience for live talent and top-notch music up close and personal. That's how we're
1: The nature part speaks for itself. You're in a beautiful spot. There's trails, there's gardens, there's camping. If you haven't camped this year and you just want to do a quick overnight, the weather looks good. You're going to get the music. You're going to get out in nature. That's what it's all about. So the exhibits or the interactive pieces or the workshops, how does that work? And this is for all ages too, right?
0: Yes. So there's something for everyone, which is worth coming to check out. We've got an interactive art installation this year in the Cottonwood Trail included with your admission. So that's part of the perks. You come in, you basically get access to the whole festival. And we have a local artist who is anonymous submitting her art piece this year. It's telling a story. It's called Moments in Time. And it's basically up for interpretation, like visiting the Prairie Fusion Art Gallery, except outdoors, surrounded by cottonwood trees. You follow the trail and enjoy the art installation. We also have a local artist doing metal works and little sculptures that he'll be placing all around the grounds, which is something worth checking out. And then there's the interactive hands-on workshops where you can learn about songwriting, writing a song with a group of people in 60 minutes, sort of a challenge that we're offering this year, making bracelets out of recycled plastic materials, learning about pollinators and how they benefit the environment. So there's so much more than the music.
1: Yeah.
0: And then arts and crafts for kids and kids at heart under the big tent.
1: Sounds awesome. Forget about using AI to write a song. Write it yourself and learn how to do it at the Whoopenholler Folk Fest. Yes. And then this is all Saturday. Sunday, there's going to be some lots of fun at, again, Island Park. Take a lawn chair down and enjoy that. lots of volunteers, sponsors make this happen. I know you do a lot of the work yourself with some of your, you know, close partners. You mentioned Hill's Drugstore selling tickets, but yes. You partnered with Smitty's as well, new restaurant in town, and yes. Smitty's has jumped on board.
0: They have. So they're a wonderful local partner who's, they're helping with advertising and promotion. We have our big billboard in front of their restaurant right now. But also they're giving every festival goer a coupon. Mm-hmm. To their restaurant, 10% off. And we have coupons from the festival right now at Smitty's. So you can head on down to Smitty's before they're all given away, 50% off discount. Yay. To Whoop and Holler.
1: There you go.
0: With a meal at Smitty's. So that's something that just happened organically by reaching out to local businesses, seeing who would like to help out with the festival. And I want to mention that the festival is based on these local collaborations, partnerships, and all our volunteers that make it happen every year. And Fort Lorraine Museum.
1: Yes, I was going to mention that. This is pretty cool. They have a big event tomorrow night as well from 5 to 10. I understand.
0: Yes.
1: If people buy a Whoop and Holler Folk Festival ticket, they get into the night market for free, so they yes. can go over there and check it out and then come back to the festival if they so choose. And yes. the other way around, if someone has a night market ticket, how does that fit into the festival of yours?
0: Yes, so if someone has a night market ticket, they can bring it to the festival for a 50% discount.
1: Okay, sweet.
0: Yeah.
1: So working together, two big events, awesome time. While we have you here, anything else we forgot or that you would like to add, Josh?
0: If people want to get their tickets, they can, as I mentioned, get them at the gate. Mm-hmm. So don't think you've missed out if the online tickets have closed.
1: Yep.
0: Disappeared. So lots. And if you're looking yep. for an affordable rate, you can apply for a sliding scale okay. as well that we have.
1: Awesome.
0: If okay. you don't want to pay the full ticket price.
1: And so. Go get that ticket from Smitty's Family Restaurant or that coupon, or use your night market ticket, save a little bit of money.
0: Exactly.
1: Before we let you go, Josh, if I gave you a blank check and said you could sign any artist in the world and they're going to show up at the Whoop and Holler Folk Fest and I'm going to pay the check, does someone come to mind right away that this artist, I know you have, you like so many.
0: So many.
1: Yeah.
0: Yeah.
1: Like probably, I might say I'd have the Eagles.
0: Yeah.
1: The Eagles.
0: Probably Allison Russell.
1: Okay.
0: If you're familiar with her.
1: Yeah. Who's, oh, yeah. I mean, yeah, I knew it was going to be someone.
0: Birds of Chicago.
1: Okay.
0: Or, yeah. I had actually looked at booking her a while back.
1: Okay.
0: And probably we could have done it back then.
1: Allison, if you're listening, Allison. And you're probably not, but you can listen anywhere in the world on online. So, Allison, you got a standing invite if you'd like to come.
0: Yes, come out to Portage La Prairie.
1: Well, I guess I don't know if I want to sign that blank check, though. I guess we'd have to figure that part out. Josh, thanks for your time this morning.
0: Thank you so much, Ryan. Always a pleasure.
1: Yeah, it's going to be a great, great weekend weather-wise. I know these events are weather-dependent. Saturday, mix of sun and cloud at a high 27. Doesn't get much better than that. How about nice. Luke Combs at the festival? It's called Be By You, and it's right here on Country 93. Hey, he's not at the festival, by the way.

0: Be by you. That's Luke Combs. It's 8:48. Our weather forecast next.
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5: Mainly sunny today with a high of 24. Tonight, a few clouds and a low of 10 degrees. Tomorrow, we'll see increasing cloudiness. There is a chance of showers later in the day. The high will reach 26 with a humidex of 31. Showers tomorrow night. Saturday and Sunday bring a mix of sun and cloud with highs of 27 and 26. Showers return Sunday night. Taking a look at temperatures across the region this hour in Brandon, it's sunny, 8 degrees. Winnipeg, partly cloudy, it's 8. Right now in Portage, there is some fog in the area. It's 11 degrees. The wind is out of the west at 8. The relative humidity, 95%. Sun or storm, find the area's official forecast on the free Portage Online app. I'm Corey Canute.
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don't even know my last name. It is wedding season. Winding down quickly, though. Weddings really drop off dramatically in September compared to the summer months. That's Carrie Underwood, last name. I was thinking of Save a Horse, Ride a Cowboy. We heard it earlier this hour from Big and Rich. Sometimes hear that song come on at a wedding. Rodeo season winding down as well. But how about next weekend? If you like rodeo, Asher Rodeo. 34th annual, September 4th to 6th. They got events lined up Friday, Saturday, and Sunday. It's a big Manitoba event. So is Corn and Apple in Morden. That's this weekend. It draws a crowd from everywhere. Celebrate Summer attends many of Manitoba's biggest events. Through the summer months, it's presented by Dufresne Furniture, Blue Moon Water, Interlake Ottawa Tractor Parts of Arbourg, Smitty's Family Restaurant. The end of summer giveaway is tomorrow. Tomorrow, there's always tomorrow, but there's only 5 names left to put on the invite list right now. And these are from our Portage online entries. They'll be number 96, 97, 98, 99, and 100. Someone on the list that shows up or sends someone in their place is going to win that $7,000 package. It could be Jody McKay. Jody McKay. Yep, just threw her name out. Might be Les Sparrow. Les Sparrow actually entered as Les and Donna Sparrow, but we can only give you one invite. Even though you entered as a duo. One invite for Les and Donna Sparrow. How about this next name? It is Trevor Hanna. Come on down, Trevor. Yep. I'll be calling him. Hopefully he'll be able to make it tomorrow at lunch. Send someone in his place. Randolph Porter. Randolph Porter. Come on down, Randolph Porter. You got yourself an invite. And number 100. Who's going to be the last one? Well, like saying, come on down. Number 100. Last name to put on the list.

0: maybe the winner tomorrow, maybe this person will be picking out $7,000 living room, kitchen, or dining room if they could come. They're not getting a lot of notice being number 100. Darielle Brasher. Darielle Brasher, you got yourself an invite. Number 100. Good luck to you. We're going to update that list. We'll get all 100 names on it. You can check it at portageonline.com if you're on it. You haven't heard from us. 11:30 to 12 tomorrow is when you check in at Dufresne Furniture Portage. 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Someone wins the grand prize. And it could be you. Good luck to everyone's name on that list. We're going to have some fun tomorrow at Dufresne Furniture.
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0: Local news is on the way next as we say goodbye to the 8 o'clock hour. Happy Thursday, everyone. Thanks for joining us. Couldn't do it without you. You don't listen, we don't have a station. Thanks for doing that. Local news after John Party, who's ready for Friday night.

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1: We're in store for a mainly sunny day today, the high 24 degrees. Good morning, I'm Corey Knute. Premier Wab Kanu says Manitoba is preparing supports for businesses and workers caught in the crosshairs of the Canada-U.S. trade dispute. Kanu spoke in Winkler this week and said the impact of President Donald Trump's tariffs won't be the same for every company.
2: The economic impact of Trump's tariffs is one that is going to be very jagged in Manitoba and across Canada. You can potentially have some businesses that are going to feel a deep impact, and then another business right next door where it might just be business as usual.
1: More details on provincial supports are expected in the coming days. You can read the full story right now on Portage Online. Garth Asham is looking to return to the arm of Portage Council table after 16 years representing Ward 1. He says he's ready to continue working alongside council members.
3: It's a team concept. You help out where you can and go to bat for the people that sometimes don't feel comfortable in the batter's box, so to speak.
1: Asham says he remains focused on practical improvements for residents. Portage La Prairie's Will Garrick is remembering Dolly Parton as more than a country music star. He saw Parton perform twice in Winnipeg, including once from the second row. Garrick says her ability to connect with people stood out.
4: Yeah, I just feel like Dolly is one of those like once in a generation type artists, right? She brought people together. And in my life, she was just kind of always there. The music was always playing. My mom would put on records of hers as a kid.
1: Garrick, a co-founder of Pride Portage La Prairie, says Parton's legacy was rooted in kindness. As summer winds down, one lucky contest winner is looking back on an experience that was already planned before she won our ultimate summer road trip. Lori Wood, along with friends Chris Verwey and Jackie DeVries, drove to Calgary to see Alanis Morissette at the Calgary Stampede. Verwey looks back and says the concert was especially nostalgic because Morissette's Jagged Little Pill album was part of the soundtrack of their youth.
5: It was such a huge album of that time. And so it just kind of became the soundtrack for our youth around that time. And when we started to enjoy our own taste of music. And so it was just so nostalgic.
1: The friends also reunited with another friend from the area. Verwey says even the 11 or 12 hour drive from Manitoba was part of the fun.
5: We chit-chatted the whole way, as you would imagine three women would do in the car. And it was actually a really good part of the trip.
1: The ultimate summer road trip included concert tickets, a hotel stay, and money for gas, and a car tune-up. And Winkler's police chief is offering his comments following the news that a 19-month drugs and weapons investigation initiated by his department led to 13 people charged from southern Manitoba.
6: Obviously, illegal drugs pose a significant risk to safety in our communities, and it just causes lots of issues and the crime that goes along with it. Obviously, there's firearms trafficking involved. It all kind of goes together in one, and it just deteriorates the safety of our communities.
1: Meantime, the collaboration between multiple law enforcement agencies involved in Project Dolores is being commended at all levels. In sports, the Jays blank the Royals 3-0. Toronto hosts Kansas City tonight just after 6. 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
1: Mainly sunny today with a high of 24. Tonight, a few clouds.

0: a low of 10 degrees. Tomorrow, we'll see increasing cloudiness. There is a chance of showers later in the day. The high will reach 26 with a humidex of 31. Showers tomorrow night. Saturday and Sunday bring a mix of sun and cloud with highs of 27 and 26. Showers return Sunday night. This hour in Brandon, sunny skies and 10 degrees. It's mainly sunny in Winnipeg, 10. Right now in Portage, sunny skies, 12 degrees. The wind is out of the west at 4. The relative humidity, 91%. 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

That was Woman in Love on Country 93. Good morning. I'm Tristan Sokolowski, and it is the 9 o'clock hour here on Thursday, August 27th. And thank you so much for hanging out with us. We've had a busy morning already. We still got lots going on and coming up before noon, but we're going to try to keep you up to date on what's happening around Portage and the surrounding area. We got your weather updates and, of course, plenty of great country music along the way. And we can talk about the fact that we're already at the final few days of August. I'm not emotionally prepared for that. Let me just be

honest. It feels like summer just got here and now we're already talking about September, harvest, school, and fall. But we are not there yet. We still got some summer left, so let's try to enjoy it while we can. But for now, let's keep it right here and enjoy some more great music. Here's Don't Tell on Me by Jason Aldean.

0: That was We Got Beer on Country 93. Well, there's still a couple days left to check out the 48th annual summer book sale. The sale runs all the way until Saturday, and there are thousands of items available for adults, children, and the young at heart. You've got books, movies, magazines, and music. And I think this is the perfect time of year for a book sale because maybe you're looking for something to read while you're sitting outside enjoying one of the last summer evenings. Or maybe you're looking ahead to fall and thinking, okay, I should probably start reading again. Either way, though, there are plenty of options. And let's be honest, you can never have too many books. At least that's what I've been telling myself every time I buy another one. But again, the last day for the 48th annual summer book sale is this Saturday. So go ahead and go check it out. But for now, let's keep it right here for some more great country music on the way in just a few minutes.
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3: Mainly sunny today with a high of 24. Tonight, a few clouds and a low of 10 degrees. Tomorrow, we'll see increasing cloudiness. There is a chance of showers later in the day. The high will reach 26 with a humidex of 31. Showers tomorrow night. Saturday and Sunday bring a mix of sun and cloud with highs of 27 and 26. Showers return Sunday night. This hour in Brandon, sunny skies and 10 degrees. It's mainly sunny in Winnipeg, 10. Right now in Portage, sunny skies, 12 degrees. The wind is out of the west at 4. The relative humidity, 91%. 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

That was Country Girls by Jess Mosaluk on Country 93. Well, we're getting closer to September, and that means the Harvest Lunch is coming back. Starting September 1st, we're going out and bringing in lunch to the farmers. If you know a farm that deserves a little extra recognition, start nominating them. We're looking for hardworking farmers across Central Plains, and if your nomination is selected, we could be showing up at the farm with lunch from Boston Pizza, along with some other great gifts. It's our way of saying thank you to the people who spend long hours working through harvest and helping keep our communities fed. And we got some great sponsors helping us make this happen. Boston Pizza, Western Bearing and Auto Parts, Fountain Tire, Porch Mutual Insurance, TIC Parts and Services, Ingram's Plumbing and Heating, Hanover Doors, Manitoba Association of Watersheds, Notre Dame Motors, and Prairie Egg and Auto. So let's get those nominations in, because that will be starting up on September 1st. But for now, here's Hang Tight Honey by Lainey Wilson.

day on the pontoon. How many of those left? Anything outdoors. Nice hike at Spruce Woods. That's always nice on a weekend. Martin's got something on the go. Hopefully it works out nicely. And I'm sure quite a few weddings on the agenda around the region as well for the final weekend of August. Should I acquaint this hour? Crystal Gale will take us back in time. We're going to hear from George Canyon, the Canadian, Lee Price, and more. Community Service Radio, CFRY.

0: Well, if you're looking for something fun to do tonight, don't forget about the big duck race at Splash Island. It is happening tonight at 6:30, and it's a fundraiser for Big Brothers Big Sisters. The idea is pretty simple. Watch the ducks race down the lazy river and see which one comes out on top. But I already know what happens at these things. You pick your duck and suddenly you care deeply about its athletic career. You're yelling at a tiny plastic duck like it's competing in the Olympics. So come out tonight, cheer on the ducks, have some fun, and support Big Brothers Big Sisters. 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
3: Mainly sunny today with a high of 24. Tonight, a few clouds and a low of 10 degrees. Tomorrow, we'll see increasing cloudiness. There is a chance of showers later in the day. The high will reach 26 with a humidex of 31. Showers tomorrow night. Saturday and Sunday bring a mix of sun and cloud with highs of 27 and 26. Showers return Sunday night. This hour in Brandon, sunny skies and 10 degrees. It's mainly sunny in Winnipeg, 10. Right now in Portage, sunny skies, 12 degrees. The wind is out of the west at 4. The relative humidity, 91%. 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

0: That was People Know You By Your First Name by Dean Brody on Country 93. Well, here's a reminder for families about the stuffy sleepover happening at the Portage Regional Library. Today is the drop-off day. Kids can bring one stuffed animal per child to the library by 5 o'clock this afternoon. Then tomorrow, it is time for the big reunion. Stuffies get picked up after 5 p.m. So your child's favorite stuffed friend gets to spend the night having a little adventure. And then tomorrow, they'll get to hear all about it. Or at least that's what we're assuming. I love events like this, though, because it takes something kids already love, like their favorite stuffed animal, and turns it into a fun little community experience. So don't forget, one stuffy per child, drop off by 5 p.m. today, and then pick up after 5 tomorrow. But for now, let's keep it right here and enjoy some more great country music on the way in just a few minutes.
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1: A beautiful late August day ahead. We'll see a high of 24. Good morning, I'm Corey Canute. Manitoba Premier Wab Kanu is urging residents to support local business as trade tensions with the U.S. continue. Canute says buying Canadian products helps support farmers, producers, and the economy during the trade dispute.
2: If you buy Canadian honey right now, the prices are not going to be rising. If you buy products from Canadian dairy producers and from others who are being targeted right now, you're going to be able to not only support our country and to support people in the ag sector who contribute to our economy as the backbone here in Manitoba, but you're also going to be able to show your national pride.
1: Canute also said Manitoba will continue working to remove interprovincial trade barriers to strengthen the economy. You can find out more of what the Premier shared on this topic on Portage Online. Former Portage resident Will Garrick says Dolly Parton's influence also reached into his own work as a drag performer. He has performed several of her songs, including Applejack and I Will Always Love You. Garrick says Parton's message of acceptance will stick with him.
3: Regardless of race, religion, social status, sexual identity, political party, she brought us all together. She was honestly like the best of us as people. She was just that person.
1: Garrick says Parton will be remembered for trying to make the world a better place. After 16 years on council, Garth Asham says he's hoping voters will give him another term, representing Ward 1 in the arm of Portage. Asham says his connection to the RM is one of the reasons he continues to want to serve.
4: I like the community. I put my community hat on. When you're a councillor, it's not just your area. It's what benefits everybody in the community. You try and make a positive setting for the community members.
1: Asham says he remains focused on practical improvements for residents. Assistant Commissioner Scott McMurchie, commanding officer of Manitoba RCMP, is commending the team work between several law enforcement agencies following Project Delore, a 19-month drugs and weapons investigation that led to 13 people from southern Manitoba being charged. McMurchie says the Winkler Police Service is an important partner in the efforts to protect people's safety and security.
5: I just want to highlight the high level of collaboration that occurred between our officers and our colleagues at the Winkler Police Service. I also want to note the many different RCMP units and teams that assisted with Project Dolar, as well as the various organizations and police services working with us at various points during this investigation.
1: McMurchie said many of the officers involved in Project Dolar repeatedly placed themselves at risk. And three old friends, a long drive west, and a soundtrack from their youth made for a memorable summer road trip. Chris Verway was part of the group that traveled with Ultimate Summer Road Trip winner Lori Wood to Calgary to see Alanis Morissette earlier this year. The friends had already planned the trip but decided to enter our contest when they heard about it. Lori won, making the trip a little sweeter. Verway says it couldn't have gone better.
6: It was so good. We had so much fun. It was a blast. We all came home from that trip on a little bit of a high because it was so good.
1: The concert also brought back memories from junior high and high school when Jagged Little Pill was a favorite album for the group. In sports, the Jays blanked the Royals 3-0. The two teams will meet again this evening in Toronto just after 6. Stream us anytime from anywhere for your complete local news experience. 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
1: Mainly sunny today with a high of 24. Tonight, a few clouds and a low of 10 degrees. Tomorrow, we'll see increasing cloudiness. There is a chance of showers later in the day. The high will reach 26 with a humidex of 31. Showers tomorrow night. Saturday and Sunday bring a mix of sun and cloud with highs of 27 and 26. Showers return Sunday night. This hour in Brandon, sunny skies and 10 degrees. It's mainly sunny in Winnipeg, 10. Right now in Portage, sunny skies, 12 degrees. The wind is out of the west at 4. The relative humidity, 91%. 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

That was Fools by High Valley on Country 93. Well, good morning. I'm Tristan Sokolowski, and it is the 10 o'clock hour. Thank you so much for spending your morning here on Country 93. We're getting closer and closer to the end of August, but thankfully, we still got a whole lot of summer left to enjoy. And I think we're all guilty of doing this, though. Spending the first part of summer thinking about everything we're going to do, and then spending the last part of summer wondering why we didn't do any of it. You still have time, though. You don't need to plan a huge vacation. You don't need to organize a massive event. Just go for a walk, have a barbecue, sit outside, go for a drive, have a campfire, grab an ice cream. Whatever your version of summer is, you've still got time to enjoy it. So let's not rush September just yet. But for now, let's get back to some more country music. This is Where I Come From by Alan Jackson.

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3: Mainly sunny today with a high of 24. Tonight, a few clouds and a low of 10 degrees. Tomorrow, we'll see increasing cloudiness. There is a chance of showers later in the day. The high will reach 26 with a humidex of 31. Showers tomorrow night. Saturday and Sunday bring a mix of sun and cloud with highs of 27 and 26. Showers return Sunday night. This hour in Brandon, sunny skies and 10 degrees. It's mainly sunny in Winnipeg, 10. Right now in Portage, sunny skies, 12 degrees. The wind is out of the west at 4. The relative humidity, 91%. 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

birthday party in your ears. Right now I really need a beer with my friend. Drinking beer, talking God, amen, amen. Country 93.

That was dropped by Dallas Smith on Country 93. Well, tomorrow is a great opportunity for students in the area. Manitoba Jobs and Skills Development will be at RRC Polytech Portage Campus Friday from 9 a.m. until 4 p.m. They'll be there to provide information about supports available for students, including training and education, job search support, funding and financial support, career planning, and more. It's pretty timely visit with the school year just around the corner and students thinking about their next steps. So if you're a student or you know one who could use some guidance or support, stop by the Portage campus tomorrow. Again, Manitoba Jobs and Skills Development will be there from 9 until 4. But for now, let's get right back into some more country music.

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8: Mainly sunny today with a high of 24. Tonight, a few clouds and a low of 10 degrees. Tomorrow, we'll see increasing cloudiness. There is a chance of showers later in the day. The high will reach 26 with a humidex of 31. Showers tomorrow night. Saturday and Sunday bring a mix of sun and cloud with highs of 27 and 26. Showers return Sunday night. This hour in Brandon, sunny skies and 10 degrees. It's mainly sunny in Winnipeg, 10. Right now in Portage, sunny skies, 12 degrees. The wind is out of the west at 4. The relative humidity, 91%. 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
1: We're in store for a mainly sunny day today, the high 24 degrees. Good morning, I'm Corey Knute. Premier Wab Kanu says Manitoba is preparing supports for businesses and workers caught in the crosshairs of the Canada-U.S. trade dispute. Kanu spoke in Winkler this week and said the impact of President Donald Trump's tariffs won't be the same for every company.
2: The economic impact of Trump's tariffs is one that is going to be very jagged in Manitoba and across Canada. You can potentially have some businesses that are going to feel a deep impact, and then another business right next door where it might just be business as usual.
1: More details on provincial supports are expected in the coming days. You can read the full story right now on Portage Online. Garth Asham is looking to return to the Arm of Portage Council table after 16 years representing Ward 1. He says he's ready to continue working alongside council members.
3: It's a team concept. You help out where you can and go to bat for the people that sometimes don't feel comfortable in the batter's box, so to speak.
1: Asham says he remains focused on practical improvements for residents. Portage La Prairie's Will Garrick is remembering Dolly Parton as more than a country music star. He saw Parton perform twice in Winnipeg, including once from the second row. Garrick says her ability to connect with people stood out.
4: Yeah, I just feel like Dolly is one of those like once in a generation type artists, right? She brought people together. And in my life, she was just kind of always there. The music was always playing. My mom would put on records of hers as a kid.
1: Garrick, a co-founder of Pride Portage La Prairie, says Parton's legacy was rooted in kindness. As summer winds down, one lucky contest winner is looking back on an experience that was already planned before she won our ultimate summer road trip. Lori Wood, along with friends Chris Verwey and Jackie DeVries, drove to Calgary to see Alanis Morissette at the Calgary Stampede. Verwey looks back and says the concert was especially nostalgic because Morissette's Jagged Little Pill album was part of the soundtrack of their youth.
5: It was such a huge album of that time. And so it just kind of became the soundtrack for our youth around that time. And when we started to enjoy our

0: own taste of music. And so it was just so nostalgic.
1: The friends also reunited with another friend from the area. Verway says even the 11 or 12 hour drive from Manitoba was part of the fun.
0: We chit-chatted the whole way, as you would imagine three women would do in the car, and it was actually a really good part of the trip.
1: The ultimate summer road trip included concert tickets, a hotel stay, and money for gas and a car tune-up. And Winkler's police chief is offering his comments following the news that a 19-month drugs and weapons investigation initiated by his department led to 13 people charged from southern Manitoba.
2: Obviously, illegal drugs pose a significant risk to safety in our communities, and it just causes lots of issues and the crime that goes along with it. Obviously, there's firearms trafficking involved. It all kind of goes together in one, and it just deteriorates the safety of our communities.
1: Meantime, the collaboration between multiple law enforcement agencies involved in Project Dolores is being commended at all levels. In sports, the Jays blank the Royals 3-0. Toronto hosts Kansas City tonight just after 6. Access local news anytime and anywhere. 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
1: Mainly sunny today with a high of 24. Tonight, a few clouds and a low of 10 degrees. Tomorrow, we'll see increasing cloudiness. There is a chance of showers later in the day. The high will reach 26 with a humidex of 31. Showers tomorrow night. Saturday and Sunday bring a mix of sun and cloud with highs of 27 and 26. Showers return Sunday night. This hour in Brandon, sunny skies and 10 degrees. It's mainly sunny in Winnipeg, 10. Right now in Portage, sunny skies, 12 degrees. The wind is out of the west at 4. The relative humidity, 91%. 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

That was Sunshine's Free by Janelle Towns on Country 93. Good morning. It's the 11 o'clock hour here on Country 93, and we're officially into the final hour before noon. And I have a question for you. What is one thing you still want to do before summer is over? Maybe you got one last camping trip planned. Maybe you want to spend a day at the lake. Maybe you've been promising yourself one more barbecue. Or maybe your summer goal is so much simpler than that. You want one more night sitting outside with absolutely nothing to do. But whatever it is, you've got time. Don't let the fact the calendar says August 27th convince you that summer is already gone. We're still here. The sun is still shining, and there are still plenty of summer moments waiting to happen. Here's Rock My World.

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7: Today's mainly sunny with a high of 24 and UV index 6 or high. Tonight, a few

0: clouds and a low of 10. Tomorrow has increasing cloudiness, good chance of showers late in the afternoon, giving us a high of 26, and it'll feel like 31 with humidity. UV index 6 or high. Friday night showers, low of 15, and Saturday a mix of sun and cloud, high of 27. Saturday night, cloudy periods, low of 16. Around the region, Brandon is mainly sunny and 20. With Winnipeg, mainly sunny and 20 as well, and here in Portage la Prairie, it's sunny. Relative humidity, 71%. The temperature is 19. Stay ahead of the storm and stream us on demand. 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

That was Light for Me by Jess Mosleluk on Country 93. Well, here's another event to put on your Saturday calendar. Bannock Dogs at the Diversion. It's happening Saturday starting at noon, and it's another opportunity to get into the community and enjoy the weekend. And I have to say, there are some event names that immediately make you want to know more. Bannock Dogs is one of them. And I don't even know everything yet. I hear Bannock Dogs and think, okay, I'm interested. So if you're looking for something to do around lunchtime Saturday, keep Bannock Dogs at the Diversion in mind. But for now, let's keep it right here and enjoy some more great country music. Here's Southside of Sober.

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6: Today's mainly sunny with a high of 24 and UV index 6 or high. Tonight, a few clouds and a low of 10. Tomorrow has increasing cloudiness, good chance of showers late in the afternoon, giving us a high of 26, and it'll feel like 31 with humidity. UV index 6 or high. Friday night, showers, low of 15, and Saturday, a mix of sun and cloud, high of 27. Saturday night, cloudy periods, low of 16. Around the region, Brandon is mainly sunny and 20. With Winnipeg, mainly sunny and 20 as well. And here in Portage of Prairie, it's sunny. Relative humidity, 71%. The temperature is 19. Stay ahead of the storm and stream us on demand. 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

0: That was Feels Like Forever on Country 93. And we're just about ready to wrap up your Thursday morning here. A big thank you for hanging out with me through the morning. Remember, today you've got the final day of Sunset Palette of Care's auction at the Herman Pryor Center, along with a car hop from 4 until 7, and then the big duck race at Splash Island tonight at 6:30. Tomorrow, Manitoba Jobs and Skills Development will be at RRC Polytech Portage Campus from 9 until 4, and the stuffy sleepover pickup is after 5. Then Saturday, we've got the Whoop and Holler Festival, Bannock Dogs, and Summer Reading Club wrap-up party. And don't forget, the Harvest Lunch starts September 1st, so get those farm nominations in. But thank you so much for spending part of your Thursday here with us. I hope you guys enjoyed the sunshine today, enjoyed the last few days of August, and keep it right here on Country 93.
1: Wheat prices moved sharply yesterday, creating some attractive pricing opportunities. Jonathan Myers, senior trader with JGL Commodities, says global market concerns helped to push future markets higher.
2: It was a nice little run on wheat. I think we saw Chicago go limit up, and we saw the spring wheat futures up 30 cents. So, you know, that made some pretty aggressive pricing out in the country where farmers were getting between $8.50 and $9 today for spring wheat. You know, still a pretty hefty premium to durum wheat, which is extremely rare.
1: He says concerns surrounding grain exports from the Black Sea region likely contributed to the higher prices as international buyers look for alternative wheat supplies. Well, harvest activities here get underway. For Golden West, I'm Glendale Allen Vossler.
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Bartender looked at me like, pony up, man, we're closing down. I paid the tab and I turned around. Got on that phone on the way home. Ended up down the rabbit hole again. Funny how you haven't changed a bit, but you're twice as pretty.

0: 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CHPO is a proud part of Golden West, connecting communities. Portage Online News with Schufelt's Plumbing and Heating. When a small drip becomes a big headache, turn to the team that keeps Portage flowing. Schufelt's in Portage.
1: We've got a high of 24 today and it's mainly sunny. Good afternoon, I'm Mike Bloom. A recent confrontation between a rural property owner and suspected thieves has the RCMP reminding residents that protecting property shouldn't come at the expense of personal safety. Sergeant Darcy Thiessen says people can take reasonable steps to protect themselves and their property.
2: Any force used must be reasonable and proportionate in the circumstance, including the nature of the threat. It's not a black and white scenario. There's lots of gray in there.
1: Police say residents should call police and avoid putting themselves or others at risk. Portage's green team is wrapping up a busy summer of community cleanup. Five students have removed more than 20 graffiti sites across the city. Hope Fashaway, a community facilitator with the PCRC, says the work helps show community pride.
3: We want to beautify our community.
1: The team also maintained six garden boxes and helped local seniors with yard work. The Whoop and Holler Folk

0: Festival returns to the Portage area this weekend, bringing more than 15 live performances to Cottonwood Acres on Saturday and Island Park on Sunday. Artistic Director Josh Wright says the lineup covers a wide range of musical styles.
1: We've got so much in store for you. 15 live performances, over 15 actually, covering blues, rock, country, and folk roots and world music.
0: The weekend will also include workshops, children's entertainment, emerging local performers, and jam sessions, as well as a free concert at Island Park on Sunday. Garth Asham's looking to return to the rural municipality of Portage-la-Prairie Council table after 16 years representing Ward 1. He says he's ready to continue working alongside council members to help make the community a great place to live.
2: It's a team concept. You help out where you can and go to bat for the people that sometimes don't feel comfortable in the batter's box, so to speak.
0: Asham says he remains focused on practical improvements for residents, including drainage, gravel roads, and community projects. Manitoba Premier Wab Kanu is urging residents to support local businesses as trade tensions with the United States continue. Kanu says buying Canadian products helps support farmers, producers, and the economy during the trade dispute.
3: I would say buy Canadian. If you buy Canadian honey right now, the prices are not going to be rising. If you buy products from Canadian dairy producers and from others who are being targeted right now.
0: He also adds Manitoba will continue working to remove interprovincial trade barriers to strengthen the economy. As summer winds down, one lucky contest winner is looking back on an experience that was already planned before she won our ultimate summer road trip. Lori Wood, along with friends Chris Verway and Jackie DeVries, drove to Calgary to see Alanis Morissette at the Calgary Stampede. They were already going, but when they heard about the contest, they all entered every day and Lori won. News on the go. Download the Portage Online app.
4: Portage Online weather.
0: Today's mainly sunny with a high of 24 and UV index 6 or high. Tonight, a few clouds and a low of 10. Tomorrow has increasing cloudiness, good chance of showers late in the afternoon, giving us a high of 26, and it'll feel like 31 with humidity. UV index 6 or high. Friday night, showers, low of 15, and Saturday, a mix of sun and cloud, high of 27. Saturday night, cloudy periods, low of 16. Around the region, Brandon is mainly sunny and 20. With Winnipeg, mainly sunny and 20 as well, and here in Portage-la-Prairie, it's sunny. Relative humidity, 71%. The temperature is 19. Stay ahead of the storm and stream us on demand. 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

Club, Owen Rigling on Country 93. Good afternoon. Brittany Boschman here with you till 6. And, well, it's shaping up to be a pretty nice day today. The high today is 24 degrees. Now, it'll feel a little warmer, though, with the Humidex reaching 26 and mainly sunny skies. Don't forget the sunscreen. That UV index is sitting at 6, so that's considered high. Tonight, we'll see a few clouds roll in with temperatures dropping to around 10. Looking ahead to start your weekend tomorrow, clouds will be increasing throughout the day, and there is a 60% chance of showers late in the afternoon. Now, it'll be warmer with a high of 26, but feel more like 31 with the Humidex. As for tomorrow night, grab the umbrella. Showers are expected with a low of 15. So enjoy the sunshine today and keep an eye on that Friday forecast. This hour, got lots to talk about because

lots is happening in and around Portage La Prairie tonight, including the car hop at the Herman Pryor Center, the big duck race for Big Brothers Big Sisters, and of course the Sunset Palliative Care Rainbow Auction. And I'm going to have details on all of those coming up next.

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0: That is Boots Off. John Party on Country 93. We'll cruise on down to the Herman Pryor Center this evening for their annual car hop. Now, starting at 4 o'clock, you can grab your choice of hamburger, cheeseburger, or their new signature Pryor dog. Every meal comes with chips and a drink, all for just $10. So you could have supper covered, and it's going to a great cause. And there's another great reason to stop by. Well, it's your last chance to enter in the Sunset Palliative Care Rainbow Auction. Get those entries in today, because tonight the auction will close and the draw will start at 7 o'clock. They're going to do the that $1,000 raffle if you've purchased the tickets for the RAV4 and the other auction. But they're going to be doing the prize auction draws at 7:30. So lots going on tonight. So bring the family down, bring your appetite, and enjoy the annual car hop. And then cruise on in for the Sunset Palliative Care annual rainbow auction.
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9: Today's mainly sunny with a high of 24 and UV index 6 or high. Tonight, a few clouds and a low of 10. Tomorrow has increasing cloudiness, a good chance of showers late in the afternoon, giving us a high of 26, and it'll feel like 31 with humidity.

0: UV index 6 or high. Friday night showers, low of 15. And Saturday, a mix of sun and cloud, high of 27. Saturday night, cloudy periods, low of 16. Stay ahead of the storm and stream us on demand. 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

Nothing But Summer, Dallas Smith on Country 93. Well, the Big Brothers, Big Sisters of Central Plains Big Duck Race is happening tonight at Splash Island at 6 p.m. Somebody's going to walk away with some prize money. First place is $1,000, second place $500, and third place is $200. Now, it's all going to a great cause. Each duck is all to raise money for mentoring programs that connect young people with caring adults. And here's the best part. Well, you can go down and watch the race for free. It only takes about 15 minutes. So head on down and cheer on those ducks and support a great cause.

That is Back in the Saddle, Luke Combs on Country 93. Well, the Portage Pitbulls are back at home this Sunday, and it's a special one. It's their club day, sponsored by Craig Dunn. Now, the action kicks off at 10 a.m. with the Adam team, followed by the Crunchers team at 1, and it's all happening at the Republic Park of Manitoba. And there's lots going on throughout the day. Check out Steve's Positively Perfect Dogs. Grab some Gotta Have That Lemonade. Let the kids enjoy some free face painting. Now, there'll also be some small giveaways, plus the Pitbulls canteen and team gear will be available. I'm going to be there. I'm the MC of the event, so it's going to be awesome. So come on out, bring the family, and show your support to local Portage Pitbulls.

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8: Today's mainly sunny with a high of 24 and UV index 6 or high. Tonight, a few clouds and a low of 10. Tomorrow has increasing cloudiness, good chance of showers late in the afternoon, giving us a high of 26, and it'll feel like 31 with humidity. UV index 6 or high. Friday night showers, low of 15, and Saturday a mix of sun and cloud, high of 27. Saturday night, cloudy periods, low of 16. Stay ahead of the storm and stream us on demand. Download the free Portage Online app. I'm Mike Bloom.

Dean Brody on Country 93. Well, today and tomorrow are going to be good pool days, even though tomorrow could be cloudy. It's going to be warm. If you've been saying we've still got time for one more pool day, well, this is your sign. There's only a couple weeks left to make the most of Splash Island. The outdoor pool is closing its doors for the season on September 7th. So now's the time to grab the kids, pack the sunscreen, and squeeze in those final swim days. And while it's always a little tough to say goodbye to those warm weather pool days, here's the good news. The fun doesn't have to stop because once Splash Island closes their doors, the Schindelman Aquatic Center will be taking over for indoor swimming, giving you a great way to keep making a splash as the seasons change. So before September 7th rolls around, make one more trip to

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1: We've got a high of 24 today, and it's mainly sunny. Good afternoon. I'm Mike Bloom. A recent confrontation between a rural property owner and suspected thieves has the RCMP reminding residents that protecting property shouldn't come at the expense of personal safety. Sergeant Darcy Thiessen says people can take reasonable steps to protect themselves and their property.
2: Any force used must be reasonable and proportionate in the circumstance, including the nature of the threat. It's not a black and white scenario. There's lots of gray in there.
1: Police say residents should call police and avoid putting themselves or others at risk. Portage's Green Team is wrapping up a busy summer of community cleanup. Five students have removed more than 20 graffiti sites across the city. Hope Fashaway, a community facilitator with the PCRC, says the work helps show community pride.
3: We want to beautify our community.
1: The team also maintained six garden boxes and helped local seniors with yard work. The Whoop and Holler Folk Festival returns to the Portage area this weekend, bringing more than 15 live performances to Cottonwood Acres on Saturday and Island Park on Sunday. Artistic Director Josh Wright says the lineup covers a wide range of musical styles.
4: We've got so much in store for you. 15 live performances, over 15 actually, covering blues, rock, country, and folk roots and world music.
1: The weekend will also include workshops, children's entertainment, emerging local performers, and jam sessions, as well as a free concert at Island Park on Sunday. Garth Asham's looking to return to the rural municipality of Portage-la-Prairie Council table after 16 years representing Ward 1. He says he's ready to continue working alongside council members to help make the community a great place to live.
5: It's a team concept. You help out where you can and go to bat for the people that sometimes don't feel comfortable in the batter's box, so to speak.
1: Asham says he remains focused on practical improvements for

0: residents, including drainage, gravel roads, and community projects. Manitoba Premier Wab Kanu is urging residents to support local businesses as trade tensions with the United States continue. Kanu says buying Canadian products helps support farmers, producers, and the economy during the trade dispute.
1: I would say buy Canadian. If you buy Canadian honey right now, the prices are not going to be rising. If you buy products from Canadian dairy producers and from others who are being targeted right now.
0: He also adds Manitoba will continue working to remove interprovincial trade barriers to strengthen the economy. As summer winds down, one lucky contest winner is looking back on an experience that was already planned before she won our ultimate summer road trip. Lori Wood, along with friends Chris Verway and Jackie DeVries, drove to Calgary to see Alanis Morissette at the Calgary Stampede. They were already going, but when they heard about the contest, they all entered every day and Lori won. News on the go. 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
0: Today's mainly sunny with a high of 24 and UV index 6 or high. Tonight, a few clouds and a low of 10. Tomorrow has increasing cloudiness, good chance of showers late in the afternoon, giving us a high of 26, and it'll feel like 31 with humidity. UV index 6 or high. Friday night showers, low of 15, and Saturday a mix of sun and cloud, high of 27. Saturday night, cloudy periods, low of 16. Around the region, Brandon is mainly sunny and 21, with Winnipeg partly cloudy and 22. It's partly cloudy in Portage with relative humidity 58%, the temperature 20.
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Jade Eagleson on Country 93. Good afternoon. Brittany Boschman here with you. And just after 1, we're sitting at 21 degrees. Now, our high today, 24, mainly sunny, but with the Humidex, we'll feel like 26. Tonight, a few clouds and a low of 10. Heading into your weekend tomorrow, 26 is our high, but with the Humidex, we'll feel like 31. Now, increasing cloudiness throughout the day, and there is 60% chance of showers late in the afternoon. Now, tomorrow night, showers and a low of 15. I knew it, I knew you, Taylor Swift on Country 93.

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1: Today's mainly sunny with a high of 24 and UV index 6 or high. Tonight, a few clouds and a low of 10. Tomorrow has increasing cloudiness, a good chance of showers late in the afternoon, giving us a high of 26, and it'll feel like 31 with humidity. UV index 6 or high.

0: Friday night showers, low of 15, and Saturday a mix of sun and cloud, high of 27. Saturday night, cloudy periods, low of 16. Stay ahead of the storm and stream us on demand. 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

to Josh Ross on Country 93. Well, one of my favorite giveaways is back. It is the Harvest Lunch. It's where we bring food to the farmers. Now, harvest time's here, and if you would like lunch for 10 from Boston Pizza Portage delivered to your farm, you're in the right place. Now, it's our way of saying thank you to the hardworking farmers across the Central Plains who keep our communities fed. All you have to do is head on over to portageonline.com. Fill out the form or nominate a farm that deserves a little extra recognition, and we may be on our way with some delicious food and a whole host of other prizes as well. And our first farmer's lunch is on Tuesday, so really looking forward to that. Thank you to our sponsors, Boston Pizza, Western Bearing and Auto Parts, Fountain Tire Portage, Portage Mutual Insurance, TIC Parts and Service, Ingram's Plumbing and Heating, Hanover Doors, Manitoba Association of Watersheds, Notre Dame Motors, Prairie Ag and Auto, and Ag West. 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
6: Today's mainly sunny with a high of 24 and UV index 6 or high. Tonight, a few clouds and a low of 10. Tomorrow has increasing cloudiness, good chance of showers late in the afternoon, giving us a high of 26, and it'll feel like 31 with humidity. UV index 6 or high. Friday night showers, low of 15, and Saturday a mix of sun and cloud, high of 27. Saturday night, cloudy periods, low of 16. Around the region, Brandon is partly cloudy and 22, with Winnipeg mostly cloudy, 21. Partly cloudy in Portage-La Prairie, relative humidity 53%, the temperature's 22. Exclusive contests and personalized weather updates await. 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

Is There Life Out There? Reba McEntire on Country 93. Well, the Portage Terriers are getting set to hit the ice once again. And hockey fans, the wait's almost over. Training camp is coming up on September 4th and 5th as the Terriers get ready to prepare for another exciting season. Now, after camp, the team will have a few preseason games to fine-tune things before the games start counting. So mark your calendars because the home opener is set for September 20th.

0: 20th. That means the countdown is officially on to another season of Portage Terriers hockey. So get ready, grab your friends, bring the family, and get behind the Terriers as they get set for another season on home ice.
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1: Dear drunk me, I bet you're sitting on a high back, running up a good tab, thinking them two for one shots ain't kicking in. 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
1: With a high of 24 today, it's mainly sunny. Good afternoon, I'm Mike Bloom. A recent confrontation between a rural property owner and suspected thieves has the RCMP reminding residents that protecting property shouldn't come at the expense of personal safety. Sergeant Darcy Thiessen says people can take reasonable steps to protect themselves and their property.
2: Any force used must be reasonable and proportionate in the circumstance, including the nature of the threat. It's not a black and white scenario. There's lots of gray in there.
1: Police say residents should call police and avoid putting themselves or others at risk. The PCRC Green Team has been busy keeping Portage of Prairie looking its best this summer. The five students also have grown tomatoes and cucumbers in six community garden boxes. Hope Fashaway says the produce is being shared with people in the community.
3: They went to different kitchens and then also back to PCRC where we handed out to community members.
1: The Green Team students are finishing up their summer work this week. Whoop and Holler is hoping to introduce a new generation to live folk music when the festival returns this weekend. Children and youth age 17 and younger can attend at no charge with theater, games, dancing workshops, and other family activities planned. Artistic director Josh Wright says discovering homegrown performers changed the way he listened to music.
4: Once you discover them and hear their music, you fall in love with them and they're on your playlist. So that's kind of what Whoop and Holler is. Once I discovered local music as a youth, I wanted to support it and find a way to elevate talent.
1: Saturday's festival takes place at Cottonwood Acres near Southport, followed by Sunday concerts at Island Park. After 16 years on council, Garth Asham says he's hoping voters will give him another term representing Ward 1 in the arm of Portage la Prairie. Asham says his connection to the rural community is one of the reasons he continues to want to serve, pointing to the quiet lifestyle and strong sense of community.
5: I like the community. I put my community hat on. When you're a counselor, it's not just your area. It's what benefits everybody in the community. You try and make a positive setting for the community members.
1: He says he remains focused on practical improvements for residents, including drainage, gravel roads, and community projects. Three old friends, a long drive west, and the soundtrack from their youth made for a memorable summer road trip. Chris Verway is part of the group that traveled with Ultimate Summer Road Trip winner Lori Wood to Calgary to see Alanis Morissette earlier this year. The friends had already planned the trip but decided to enter our contest when they heard about it. Lori won, making the trip a little sweeter, and Verway says it couldn't have gone better. Manitoba Premier Wab Kanoo is urging residents to support local businesses as trade tensions with the United States continue. Kanoo says buying Canadian products helps support farmers, producers, and the economy during the trade dispute. He also said Manitoba will continue to work and remove interprovincial trade barriers to strengthen our economy. Don't miss a beat. Stream us anywhere by downloading the Portage Online app.
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1: Today's mainly sunny with a high of 24 and UV index 6 or high. Tonight, a few clouds and a low of 10. Tomorrow has increasing cloudiness, good chance of showers late in the afternoon, giving us a high of 26, and it'll feel like 31 with humidity. UV index 6 or high. Friday night showers, low of 15, and Saturday a mix of sun and cloud, high of 27. Saturday night, cloudy periods, low of 16. Around the region, Brandon is partly cloudy and 22, with Winnipeg mostly cloudy, 21. Partly cloudy in Portage la Prairie, relative humidity 53%, the temperature's 22. Exclusive contests and personalized weather updates await. 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

0: is Put It On Me, Sully Burroughs on Country 93. Good afternoon. Brittany Boschman here with you until 6. Hope you're having a great day. Currently in Portage after 2, 22 degrees. Our high today, 24, mainly sunny. With that Humidex, we'll feel like 26 degrees. Tonight, a few clouds and a low of 10. Heading into your weekend, tomorrow, 26 is your high. With the Humidex, we'll feel like 31. Now, there will be increasing cloudiness throughout the day and 60% chance of showers late in the afternoon. Tomorrow night, showers and a low of 15.
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5: Today's mainly sunny with a high of 24 and UV index 6 or high. Tonight, a few clouds and a low of 10. Tomorrow has increasing cloudiness, good chance of showers late in the afternoon, giving us a high of 26, and it'll feel like 31 with humidity. UV index 6 or high. Friday night, showers, low of 15, and Saturday, a mix of sun and cloud, high of 27. Saturday night, cloudy periods, low of 16. Around the region, Brandon is mainly sunny in 22, with Winnipeg mostly cloudy 23. Portage of Prairie is partly cloudy, relative humidity.

0: Humidity 46%. Temperature is 22. Wind is coming from the west-northwest just slightly at 8. 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

featuring Emerson Drive on Country 93. Well, Celebrate Summer, brought to you by Dufresne Furniture Portage, is coming to an end tomorrow. It's our end of summer party, and it's happening at Dufresne Furniture Portage at 11:30. Somebody's going to walk away with that $7,000 Dufresne Furniture gift card. We've got our 100 qualifiers. We're going to play some games and eliminate some people, and then one person is going to end up with that $7,000 Dufresne Furniture gift card, and I can't wait. It's going to be a fun day tomorrow. Thank you to everybody who has played Celebrate Summer over this entire summer and has come out to all the different events, festivals, barbecues, and thank you to our summer events reporter, Matt Schroeder. He has been such a doll this entire summer working with us and going to those events. So make sure you come on by tomorrow to Dufresne Furniture Portage and see who's going to win that $7,000 gift card from Dufresne Furniture Portage. Dallas Smith, Good Times and Tan Lines.

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5: Today's mainly sunny with a high of 24 and UV index 6 or high. Tonight, a few clouds and a low of 10. Tomorrow has increasing cloudiness, a good chance of showers late in the afternoon, giving us a high of 26, and it'll feel like 31 with humidity. UV index 6 or high. Friday night, showers, low of 15, and Saturday, a mix of sun and cloud, high of 27. Saturday night, cloudy periods, low of 16. Around the region, Brandon is mainly sunny and 22, with Winnipeg mostly cloudy, 23. Portage of Prairie is partly cloudy, relative humidity 46%. Temperature is 22. Wind is coming from the west-northwest, just slightly at 8. Local news, local sports, and local weather. 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

0: Take Me Back Roads, Tim and the Glory Boys on Country 93. 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
1: We've got a high of 24 today and it's mainly sunny. Good afternoon, I'm Mike Bloom. A recent confrontation between a rural property owner and suspected thieves has the RCMP reminding residents that protecting property shouldn't come at the expense of personal safety. Sergeant Darcy Thiessen says people can take reasonable steps to protect themselves and their property.
2: Any force used must be reasonable and proportionate in the circumstance, including the nature of the threat. It's not a black and white scenario. There's lots of gray in there.
1: Police say residents should call police and avoid putting themselves or others at risk. Portage's green team is wrapping up a busy summer of community cleanup. Five students have removed more than 20 graffiti sites across the city. Hope Fashaway, a community facilitator with the PCRC, says the work helps show community pride.
3: We want to beautify our community.
1: The team also maintained 6 garden boxes and helped local seniors with yard work. The Whoop and Holler Folk Festival returns to the Portage area this weekend, bringing more than 15 live performances to Cottonwood Acres on Saturday and Island Park on Sunday. Artistic Director Josh Wright says the lineup covers a wide range of musical styles.
4: We've got so much in store for you. 15 live performances, over 15 actually, covering blues, rock, country, and folk roots and world music.
1: The weekend will also include workshops, children's entertainment, emerging local performers, and jam sessions, as well as a free concert at Island Park on Sunday. Garth Asham's looking to return to the rural municipality of Portage la Prairie Council table after 16 years representing Ward 1. He says he's ready to continue working alongside council members to help make the community a great place to live.
5: It's a team concept. You help out where you can and go to bat for the people that sometimes don't feel comfortable in the batter's box, so to speak.
1: Asham says he remains focused on practical improvements for residents, including drainage, gravel roads, and community projects. Manitoba Premier Wab Kanu is urging residents to support local businesses as trade tensions with the United States continue. Kanu says buying Canadian products helps support farmers, producers, and the economy during the trade dispute.
6: I would say buy Canadian. If you buy Canadian honey right now, the prices are not going to be rising. If you buy products from Canadian dairy producers and from others who are being targeted right now.
1: He also adds Manitoba will continue working to remove interprovincial trade barriers to strengthen the economy. As summer winds down, one lucky contest winner is looking back on an experience that was already planned before she won our ultimate summer road trip. Lori Wood, along with friends Chris Verway and Jackie DeVries, drove to Calgary to see Alanis Morissette at the Calgary Stampede. They were already going, but when they heard about the contest, they all entered every day and Lori won. News on the go. 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
1: Today's mainly sunny with a high of 24 and UV index 6 or high. Tonight, a few clouds and a low of 10. Tomorrow has increasing cloudiness, good chance of showers late in the afternoon, giving us a high of 26, and it'll feel like 31 with humidity. UV index 6 or high. Friday night showers, low of 15, and Saturday a mix of sun and cloud, high of 27. Saturday night, cloudy periods, low of 16. Around the region, Brandon is mainly sunny and 22, with Winnipeg mostly cloudy, 23. Portage la Prairie is partly cloudy, relative humidity 46%. Temperature is 22. Wind is coming from the west-northwest just slightly at 8. Local news, local sports, and local weather. 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

0: The Way I Know You Now, Zach McPhee on Country 93, just after 3 o'clock, 23 degrees here in Portage La Prairie. Today, our high 24, mainly sunny with the humidex 26 degrees. Tonight, a few clouds and a low of 10. Heading into your weekend tomorrow, increasing cloudiness, 60% chance of showers late in the afternoon and a high of 26 with the humidex 31. Tomorrow night, showers and a low of 15 for your Friday. So looking like we're going to start the weekend off with some showers. Then Saturday, a mix of sun and cloud and a high of 27. Saturday night, cloudy periods and a low of 16. Garth Brooks, Friends in Low Places on Country 93.
1: Blame it all on my roots. 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

0: is Be By You, Luke Holmes on Country 93. Well, cruise on down to the Herman Pryor Center for their annual car hop that's happening today. It's kicking off in about 45 minutes. Now, it starts at 4 o'clock. You can grab your choice of a hamburger, cheeseburger, or try the new signature Pryor dog. And every meal comes with chips and a drink, all for just $10. And all that money going towards a great cause. Now, you can have supper covered. Then, there's another great reason to stop by. It's your last chance to enter in the Sunset Palliative Care Rainbow Auction. Now, you want to get those entries in because that auction is being drawn tonight around 7. So you want to get all that in before then. So bring the family by, bring your appetite, and then come enjoy the annual car hop as well as take in the Sunset Palliative Care Rainbow Auction right after.
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8: Today's mainly sunny with a high of 24 and UV index 6 or high. Tonight, a few clouds and a low of 10. Tomorrow has increasing cloudiness, good chance of showers late in the afternoon, giving us a high of 26, and it'll feel like 31 with humidity. UV index 6 or high. Friday night, showers, low of 15, and Saturday, a mix of sun and cloud, high of 27. Saturday night, cloudy periods, low of 16. 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

How You Look, Josh Ross on Country 93. Well, the Portage Pitbulls are back at home this Sunday, and it's a special one because it's their club day sponsored by Craig Dunn. Now, the action kicks off at 10 a.m. with the Adam team, followed by the Crunchers team at 1, and it's all happening at the Republic Park of Manitoba. Now, there's lots going on throughout the day, so you're going to want to check out Steve's Positively Perfect

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0: months later, Megan Maroney on Country 93. Well, the Big Brothers Big Sisters of Central Plains Big Duck Race is happening tonight at Splash Island at 6 p.m. Now, hundreds of little yellow ducks are going to hit the water slide before racing through the Lazy River to the finish line. Now, it's all to raise money for mentoring programs that connect young people with caring adult mentors. So grab some friends and head on down to Splash Island. And here's the best part. You can watch the whole race for free, and it only takes about 15 minutes. So come cheer on the ducks and support a great cause. And it's quite the sight to see that duck race. So head on down to Splash Island.
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11: Today's mainly sunny with a high of 24 and UV index 6 or high. Tonight, a few clouds and a low of 10. Tomorrow has increasing cloudiness, good chance of showers late in the afternoon, giving us a high of 26, and it'll feel like 31 with humidity. UV

0: index 6 or high. Friday night showers, low of 15, and Saturday a mix of sun and cloud, high of 27. Saturday night, cloudy periods, low of 16. 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

0: Nicholson on Country 93. It's got your name on it. Well, our big summer finale party for end of summer is coming up tomorrow. Now, Celebrate Summer, brought to you by Dufresne Furniture Portage, has been going on all summer long. Different fairs, different festivals, different events, barbecues, all sorts of things. Our summer events reporter, Matt Schroeder, has gone to all of them. And if you entered in your name and your name got pulled as one of our 100 qualifiers, you could be winning that $7,000 Dufresne Furniture gift card tomorrow at Dufresne Furniture during our end of summer party. And we're just so thankful to all of our sponsors who are in on this. Of course, Dufresne Furniture Portage, plus Blue Moon Water Portage, Messington Construction, Smitty's Family Restaurant Portage, and Interlake Auto and Tractor Parts of Aarberg. They partnered with us on this, and it was so amazing. 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He did an amazing job this summer. Matt, we're going to miss you as you go off to school. And we're just so grateful for all the hard work that you did. And tomorrow, somebody's going to win that $7,000 gift card from Dufresne Furniture Portage for a living room, dining room, or bedroom of your dreams.
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1: Good evening, I'm Mike Bloom. Emily Prine is 30 years old and carries a gene mutation linked to ALS. She's watched the disease affect several members of her family, including her mom and uncle. She says learning she carries the gene changed the way she looks at life.
2: And I think that when suddenly your life goes from being probably 80 years to more like 50 years, you just live life a little bit differently and being a little more honest with everybody and doing things the way that I want to do them, not the way it pleases other people.
1: She's been raising awareness because she wants more research and better treatment options for ALS. There's still some uncertainty around this weekend's Portage Cup as crews work to resolve mechanical problems with the ice plant at Stride Place. Travis Vandenbrand, facility operations manager with the PRRA, says one game scheduled for Thursday night has been postponed, but no decision has yet been made on whether additional games would be affected.
3: We want to make sure that we fix those issues. So they're still trying to diagnose it to find out what the issue is. They're kind of troubleshooting the best they can.
1: The PRRA says the priority is getting the ice safe for play before any games go ahead. Manitoba farmers are making steady progress with the harvest. Cereal specialist Ann Kirk says the provincial harvest is about 4% complete, with over 50% of the winter wheat and fall rye now in the bin.
4: We've made good progress with the winter cereals, and I would expect quite a bit more progress this week. For spring wheat, barley, and oats, we are seeing a good start to harvest, so we're looking at about 7% done on each of those crops across the province.
1: She says the quality of the crop is looking good, noting it's not a bumper crop this year, but yields are looking okay. A recent confrontation between a rural property owner and suspected thieves has the RCMP reminding residents that protecting property shouldn't come at the expense of personal safety. Sergeant Darcy Thiessen says people can take reasonable steps to protect themselves and their property.
5: Any force used must be reasonable and proportionate in the circumstance, including the nature of the threat. It's not a black and white scenario. There's lots of gray in there.
1: Police say residents should call police and avoid putting themselves or others at risk. The PCRC Green Team has been busy keeping Portage la Prairie looking its best this summer. The five students also have grown tomatoes and cucumbers in six community garden boxes. Hope Fashaway says the produce is being shared with people in the community.
6: They went to different kitchens and then also back to PCRC where we handed out to community members.
1: The Green Team students are finishing up their summer work this week. Whoop and Holler is hoping to introduce a new generation to live folk music when the festival returns this weekend. Children and youth age 17 and younger can attend at no charge, with theater, games, dancing workshops, and other family activities planned. Artistic director Josh Wright says discovering homegrown performers changed the way he listened to music.
7: Once you discover them and hear their music, you fall in love with them and they're on your playlist. So that's kind of what Whoop and Holler is. Once I discovered local music as a youth, I wanted to support it and find a way to elevate talent.
1: Saturday's festival takes place at Cottonwood Acres near Southport, followed by Sunday concerts at Island Park. Three old friends, a long drive west, and a soundtrack from their youth made for a memorable summer road trip. Chris Verway is part of the group that traveled with Ultimate Summer Road Trip winner Lori Wood to Calgary to see Alanis Morissette earlier this year. The friends had already planned the trip but decided to enter our contest when they heard about it. Lori won, making the trip a little sweeter, and Verway says it couldn't have gone better. Don't miss a beat. 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
1: Tonight, a few clouds with a low of 10. Tomorrow, increasing cloudiness with a small chance of showers late in the afternoon with the risk of a thunderstorm. Winds will gust up to 40 near noon. Humidex 27 while the temperature's 24. UV index 6 or high. Tomorrow night, cloudy with 60% chance of showers in the evening and then partly cloudy. There's a

0: risk of a thunderstorm tomorrow evening, low of 13. Saturday is sunny with a high of 28. Saturday night, cloudy, periods low of 16. Around the region, Brandon's mostly sunny and 23. Winnipeg, mostly cloudy and 23. And here in Portage, partly cloudy. Relative humidity here is 47%. Temperature is 23. Humidex 25. 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
2: Country 93.

just after 4, 24 degrees, which is our high today. But with the humidex, feels like 26. Tonight, a few clouds and a low of 10. Heading into tomorrow to kick off your weekend, increasing cloudiness, 60% chance of showers late in the afternoon and a high of 26. With that humidex, though, going to feel like 31. Tomorrow night, showers and a low of 15. Here's Springsteen, Eric Church on Country 93.

You Drunk, Riley Green on Country 93. We'll cruise on down right now to the Herman Pryor Center for their annual car hop. It's going on, and you can grab your choice of a hamburger, cheeseburger, or their new signature Pryor dog. And every meal comes with chips and a drink, all for just $10. You can have supper covered. Head on down right now on your way home from work. And there's another great reason to stop by. It's your last chance to enter in the Sunset Palliative Care Rainbow Auction. 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
13: Tonight a few clouds with a low of 10. Tomorrow increasing cloudiness with a small chance of showers late in the afternoon with the risk of a thunderstorm. Winds will gust up to 40 near noon. Humidex 27 while the temperature's 24. UV index 6 or high. Tomorrow night cloudy with 60% chance of showers in the evening and then partly cloudy. There's a risk of a thunderstorm tomorrow evening. Low of 13. Saturday is sunny with a high of 28. Saturday night, cloudy, periods low of 16. Local news, local sports, and local weather. 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

Singing in a Beer, Dallas Smith on Country 93. Well, the Portage Terriers are getting set to hit the ice once again, and hockey fans, the wait is almost over. Now, training camp is coming up September 4th and 5th as the Terriers get ready to prepare for another exciting season. Now, after camp, the team will have a few preseason games to fine-tune things before the games start counting. And mark your calendars because the home opener is set for September 20th. That means the countdown's officially on for another season of Portage Terriers hockey. So get ready to grab your friends, bring the family, and get behind the Terriers as they get set for another season on home ice.

0: I Got Better, Morgan Wallen on Country 93. Well, if you've been saying we've got time for one more pool day, well, this is your sign because there are only a couple of weeks left to make the most of summer at Splash Island. Now, the outdoor pool is closing its doors for the season on September 7th. So now's the time to grab the kids, pack the sunscreen, grab some snacks, and squeeze in those final swim days. And while it's always a little tough to say goodbye to those warm weather pool days, here's the good news. The fun doesn't have to stop because once Splash Island closes, well, the Schindelman Aquatic Center will be taking over for indoor swimming, giving you a great way to keep making a splash as the season changes. So before September 7th rolls around, make one more trip to Splash Island and enjoy those last outdoor pool days of summer.
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4: Tonight, a few clouds with a low of 10. Tomorrow, increasing cloudiness with a small chance of showers late in the afternoon with the risk of a thunderstorm. Winds will gust up to 40 near noon.

0: Humidex 27, while the temperature's 24. UV index 6 or high. Tomorrow night, cloudy with 60% chance of showers in the evening and then partly cloudy. There's a risk of a thunderstorm tomorrow evening. Low of 13. Saturday is sunny with a high of 28. Saturday night, cloudy, periods low of 16. 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

0: Let Your Horses Run, Brett Kissel on Country 93. Well, one of my favorite giveaways is back. The Harvest Lunch Giveaway. It's where we bring the food to the farmers. Now, harvest time's here, and if you'd like lunch for 10 from Boston Pizza Portage delivered to your farm, well, head to portageonline.com. It's our way of saying thank you to the hardworking farmers across the Central Plains who keep our communities fed. Now, all you have to do is head to portageonline.com, fill out the form, or nominate a farm that deserves a little recognition, and we may be on our way with some delicious food and a whole host of other prizes as well. And we're giving away our first harvest lunch this Tuesday. Thank you to our amazing sponsors, Boston Pizza, Western Bearing and Auto Parts, Fountain Tire Portage, Portage Mutual Insurance, TIC Parts and Service, Ingram's Plumbing and Heating, Hanover Doors, Manitoba Association of Watersheds, Notre Dame Motors, Prairie Ag and Auto, and Ag West.
1: The Prairie Premier's agreeing with Canada's move to walk away from negotiations with the U.S., but advise caution. Saskatchewan Premier Scott Moe and Alberta Premier Danielle Smith don't want to see potash and oil being used as potential Canadian counter tariffs against the U.S. Smith said the U.S. tariffs are tragic, unjustified, and wholly unnecessary, but argued Canada will not win a trade war through escalation and should instead focus on diplomacy and maintaining relationships. Manitoba's premier is among the strongest supporters, saying Manitoba is 100% behind the prime minister's decision to walk away from the negotiations and to impose dollar-for-dollar retaliatory tariffs. For Golden West, I'm Glendalee Allen Vossler.
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2: Good evening, I'm Mike Bloom. Hockey fans can breathe a sigh of relief. The Portage Cup will go ahead as planned this weekend. The Portage Regional Recreation Authority says a mechanical issue with the ice plant at Stride Place has been fixed. The problem left the ice slab too warm, raising concerns about ice conditions and player safety. General Manager Angie Schindel says the ice plant's now operating properly and the ice will be ready. They also thank teams and spectators for their patience while the issue was being resolved. Emily Prine has seen firsthand how devastating ALS can be after losing family members to the disease. She also carries the C9ORF72 gene mutation associated with ALS and dementia. But instead of letting that uncertainty stop her from living, she's chosen to focus on the future.
3: We just decided that it was worth just living our lives. If we know, I think that for me, knowing that I carry the gene just gives me a new perspective on life is short. Just live each day to the fullest.
2: Prine says research gives her hope that treatments could look very different in the future. She also believes awareness can make a real difference even when people cannot make a large donation. Manitoba farmers are reporting generally good crop quality as harvest starts to ramp up across the province. Cereal specialist Ann Kirk says early yield reports are mixed, but largely in line with expectations.
4: For winter cereals, reported yields are slightly below average. For spring cereals, we're looking at below average to average yields is what we've heard so far.
2: There's still a long way to go, and at this point, 4% of the province's crops are now in the bin. A recent confrontation between a rural property owner and suspected thieves has the RCMP reminding residents that protecting property shouldn't come at the expense of personal safety. Sergeant Darcy Thiessen says people can take reasonable steps to protect themselves and their property.
5: Any force used must be reasonable and proportionate in the circumstance, including the nature of the threat. It's not a black and white scenario. There's lots of gray in there.
2: Police say residents should call police and avoid putting themselves or others at risk. The PCRC Green Team has been busy keeping Portage La Prairie looking its best this summer. The five students have also grown tomatoes and cucumbers in six community garden boxes. Hope Fashaway says the produce is being shared with people in the community.
6: They went to different kitchens and then also back to PCRC where we handed out to community members.
2: The Green Team students are finishing up their summer work this week. Whoop and Holler is hoping to introduce a new generation to live folk music when the festival returns this weekend. Children and youth age 17 and younger can attend at no charge with theater, games, dancing, workshops, and other family activities planned. Artistic director Josh Wright says discovering homegrown performers changed the way he listened to music.
7: 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So that's kind of what Whoop and Holler is. Once I discovered local music as a youth, I wanted to support it and find a way to elevate talent.
2: Saturday's festival takes place at Cottonwood Acres near Southport, followed by Sunday concerts at Island Park. 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
2: Tonight a few clouds with a low of 10. Tomorrow increasing cloudiness with a small chance of showers late in the afternoon with the risk of a thunderstorm. Winds will gust up to 40 near noon. Humidex 27 while the temperature's 24. UV index 6 or high. Tomorrow night, cloudy with 60% chance of showers in the evening and then partly cloudy. There's a risk of a thunderstorm tomorrow evening, low of 13. Saturday is sunny with a high of 28. Saturday night, cloudy periods, low of 16. 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

Country 93. Brittany Boschman here with you till 6. Good afternoon. And just after 5, 23 degrees. Now, our high today, 24. But with the Humidex, it's going to feel like 26. Tonight, a few clouds and a low of 10. Heading into tomorrow to kick off your weekend on Friday, increasing cloudiness, 60% chance of showers late in the afternoon. High of 26 with the Humidex will feel like 31. Tomorrow night, showers and a low of 15. Now heading into Saturday, the high is 27 with a mix of sun and cloud. Alan Jackson on Country 93.

0: Shaboozy Cowgirl on Country 93. We'll head on down to the Herman Pryor Center right now for their annual car hop. Maybe you're on your way home from work, but they are having a barbecue. Now, you can get your choice of hamburger, cheeseburger, or try their new signature Pryor dog with a bag of chips and a drink, all for just $10. You can have supper covered for just $10. So head on down there. Plus, there's another great reason to stop by. It's your last chance to enter in the Sunset Palliative Care Rainbow Auction. 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
4: Tonight, a few clouds with a low of 10. Tomorrow, increasing cloudiness with a small chance of showers late in the afternoon with the risk of a thunderstorm. Winds will gust up to 40 near noon. Humidex 27 while the temperature's 24. UV index 6 or high. Tomorrow night, cloudy with 60% chance of showers in the evening and then partly cloudy. There's a risk of a thunderstorm tomorrow evening. Low of 13. Saturday is sunny with a high of 28. Saturday night, cloudy periods, low of 16. 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

Country 93. Well, the Portage Terriers are getting set to hit the ice once again, and hockey fans, well, the wait is almost over. Training camp is coming up on September 4th and 5th as the Terriers get ready to prepare for another exciting season. Now, after camp, the team will have a few preseason games to fine-tune things before the games start counting. And mark your calendars because the home opener is set for September 20th. Now, that means the countdown is officially on to another season of Portage Terrier hockey. So get ready to grab your friends, bring the family, and get behind the Terriers as they get ready for another season on home ice.

called Parmalion Country 93. Well, the 48th annual summer book sale is wrapping up this weekend at the Portage La Prairie Regional Library. Now, you have until this Saturday to browse thousands of books, movies, magazines, music, and more for readers and collectors of all ages. It's a perfect chance to find some great

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10: Tonight a few clouds with a low of 10. Tomorrow increasing cloudiness with a small chance of showers late in the afternoon with the risk of a thunderstorm. Winds will gust up to 40 near noon. Humidex 27 while the temperature's 24. UV index 6 or high. Tomorrow night cloudy with 60% chance of showers in the evening and then partly cloudy. There's a risk of a thunderstorm tomorrow evening. Low of 13. Saturday is sunny with a high of 28. Saturday night cloudy periods low of 16. Local news, local sports, and local weather. 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

0: Trouble, Josh Ross on Country 93. That's it for me today. I'm Brittany Boschman. I'm going to head on down to the car hop at the Herman Prayer Center, as well as I will be around for the Sunset Palliative Care Rainbow Auction that's happening tonight. So make sure you grab your tickets before that closes, and that draw is happening at 7 p.m. Have a great night, everyone, and take in the beautiful weather and all of these amazing events that are happening in Portage. Also want to mention, in about 15 minutes, the Big Brothers Big Sisters of Central Plains Duck Race is happening as well at Splash Island at 6. So head on down for that as well. Lots going on in our beautiful city of Portage La Prairie.
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1: Good evening, I'm Mike Bloom. The Portage Cup hockey tournament is back on as scheduled this weekend after a mechanical issue at Stride Place was resolved. The PRRA says the ice plant is now operating as required and ice conditions will be ready for play. General Manager Angie Schindel says staff and Simcoe have now identified and corrected the issue, and the tournament begins tomorrow. Emily Prine is 30 years old and carries a gene mutation linked to ALS. She's watched the disease affect several members of her family, including her mom and uncle. She says learning she carries the gene changed the way she looks at life.
2: And I think that when suddenly your life goes from being probably 80 years to more like 50 years, you just live life a little bit differently and being a little more honest with everybody and doing things the way that I want to do them, not the way it pleases other people.
1: She's been raising awareness because she wants more research and better treatment options for ALS. Manitoba farmers are making steady progress with the harvest. Cereal specialist Ann Kirk says the provincial harvest is about 4% complete, with over 50% of the winter wheat and fall rye now in the bin.
3: We've made good progress with the winter cereals, and I would expect quite a bit more progress this week. For spring wheat, barley, and oats, we are seeing a good start to harvest, so we're looking at about 7% done on each of those crops across the province.
1: She says the quality of the crop is looking good, noting it's not a bumper crop this year, but yields are looking okay. A recent confrontation between a rural property owner and suspected thieves has the RCMP reminding residents that protecting property shouldn't come at the expense of personal safety. Sergeant Darcy Thiessen says people can take reasonable steps to protect themselves and their property.
4: Any force used must be reasonable and proportionate in the circumstance, including the nature of the threat. It's not a black and white scenario. There's lots of gray in there.
1: Police say residents should call police and avoid putting themselves or others at risk. The PCRC Green

0: team has been busy keeping Portage of Prairie looking its best this summer. The five students also have grown tomatoes and cucumbers in six community garden boxes. Hope Fashaway says the produce is being shared with people in the community.
1: They went to different kitchens and then also back to PCRC where we handed out to community members.
0: The Green Team students are finishing up their summer work this week. Whoopin Holler is hoping to introduce a new generation to live folk music when the festival returns this weekend. Children and youth age 17 and younger can attend at no charge with theater, games, dancing workshops, and other family activities planned. Artistic director Josh Wright says discovering homegrown performers changed the way he listened to music.
2: Once you discover them and hear their music, you fall in love with them and they're on your playlist. So that's kind of what Whoopin Holler is. Once I discovered local music as a youth, I wanted to support it and find a way to elevate talent.
0: Saturday's festival takes place at Cottonwood Acres near Southport, followed by Sunday concerts at Island Park. Three old friends, a long drive west, and the soundtrack from their youth made for a memorable summer road trip. Chris Verway is part of the group that traveled with Ultimate Summer Road Trip winner Lori Wood to Calgary to see Alanis Morissette earlier this year. The friends had already planned the trip but decided to enter our contest when they heard about it. Lori won, making the trip a little sweeter, and Verway says it couldn't have gone better. Don't miss a beat. 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
0: Tonight, a few clouds with a low of 10. Tomorrow, increasing cloudiness with a small chance of showers late in the afternoon with the risk of a thunderstorm. Winds will gust up to 40 near noon. Humidex 27 while the temperature's 24. UV index 6 or high. Tomorrow night, cloudy with 60% chance of showers in the evening and then partly cloudy. There's a risk of a thunderstorm tomorrow evening. Low of 13. Saturday is sunny with a high of 28. Saturday night, cloudy periods, low of 16. 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
1: Tonight a few clouds with a low of 10. Tomorrow increasing cloudiness with a small chance of showers late in the afternoon with the risk of a thunderstorm. Winds will gust up to 40 near noon. Humidex 27 while the temperature's 24. UV index 6 or high. Tomorrow night cloudy with 60% chance of showers in the evening and then partly cloudy. There's a risk of a thunderstorm tomorrow evening. Low of 13. Saturday is sunny with a high of 28. Saturday night cloudy, periods low of 16. 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
3: Tonight, a few clouds with a low of 10. Tomorrow, increasing cloudiness with a small chance of showers late in the afternoon with the risk of a thunderstorm. Winds will gust up to 40 near noon. Humidex 27, while the temperature's 24. UV index 6 or high. Tomorrow night, cloudy with 60% chance of showers in the evening and then partly cloudy. There's a risk of a thunderstorm tomorrow evening. Low of 13. Saturday is sunny with a high of 28. Saturday night, cloudy periods, low of 16. 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
1: Good evening, I'm Mike Bloom. Hockey fans can breathe a sigh of relief. The Portage Cup will go ahead as planned this weekend. Portage Regional Recreation Authority says a mechanical issue with the ice plant at Stride Place has been fixed. The problem left the ice slab too warm, raising concerns about ice conditions and player safety. General Manager Angie Schindel says the ice plant's now operating properly and the ice will be ready. They also thank teams and spectators for their patience while the issue is being resolved. Emily Prine has seen firsthand how devastating ALS can be after losing family members to the disease. She also carries the C9ORF72 gene mutation.